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I'm your pal Al, joining you on this Wednesday night. Thank you for tuning in. It's officially July, everyone, and you know what that means. Bob Pops and crop tops and all the fireworks that you can handle. And the entire time, we'll have more of today's best country music playing yon through it, with songs like With You I Am by Cody Johnson and Turn This Truck Around by Jordan Davis. But for now, it's I'm Gonna Miss Her by Brad Paisley on today's Best Country, B103.

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With You I Am by Cody Johnson on today's Best Country, B103. Up next, you might know how to teach an old dog new tricks, but do you know the new way to light up an old flame? 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

0: is Zimmerman with Chevy Silverado on today's Best Country, B103. We've got your No Talk Triple Play coming in just a few moments, but first... 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Whoever has the closest guess will take that Bad Boy mower home for themselves. It's all thanks to No Limit Power, Arbor Day Farm, Larson Motors, Goody Home Realty, The Root in Nebraska City, and Meyer Arp Chevrolet in Auburn and Maryville. How far will it mow going on all summer long? 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
1: Treaty Oak Revival brings its Texan Country Rock Energy to Pinnacle Bank Arena in Lincoln Saturday, July 11th. And B103 and Larson Motors want to send you to the show on us. 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
0: 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Tonight, it's a slight chance of showers and thunderstorms between 8 and 9 p.m. Mostly cloudy with a low of around 74 degrees. South wind 10 to 15 miles per hour with gusts as high as 26. Tomorrow, there's a 40% chance of showers and thunderstorms, mainly before 1 p.m. Mostly sunny with a high near 90 degrees. South wind 8 to 14 miles per hour with gusts as high as 23. Tomorrow night, there's a 20% chance of showers and thunderstorms after 1 a.m. Partly cloudy with a low of around 74. South wind, 13 to 15 miles per hour with gusts as high as 25. Friday, it's mostly sunny with a high near 92. South wind, 11 to 14 miles per hour with gusts as high as 23 miles per hour. That's been your AccuWeather Weather Forecast on today's Best Country. We've got more country music coming your way. Did you know Talk Triple Play with songs like That Look by Aaron Watson, Famous Friends by Chris Young, and Don't We by Morgan Wallen on today's Best Country, B103.

0: Little Big Town with Girl Crush on today's Best Country, B103. And before that, Laredo by Chris Cagle. We've got 30 minutes of continuous country coming your way, but first, let's take a look at the Community Notebook. 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The Morton James Public Library will hold its monthly board meeting on the second Wednesday of the month from 4 to 5 p.m. at the library. These meetings are open to the public and an agenda is kept continuously current and available for inspection at the library, located at 923 First Corso in Nebraska City. The next library board meeting will be on July 8th. And remember, you can always stay up to date with what's happening in River Country on B103.fm.
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Josh Ross with Hate How You Look on today's Best Country, B103. I'm your pal Al, joining you on this Wednesday night. Thanks for tuning in. We've got more of today's Best Country coming your way with songs like Wrong Hearts by Low Cash and All I Need Is You by Chris Jansen. But up next, Brooks and Dunn are a hardworking man on today's Best Country, B103.

Cash with Wrong Hearts on today's Best Country, B103. Up next, we're playing it again. Well, we're not playing that song again. It's the song by Luke Bryan called Play It Again on today's Best Country, B103.

0: Tequila Makes Her Clothes Fall Off by Joe Nichols on today's Best Country, B103. We've got your No Talk Triple Play coming in just a few moments, but first... 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
0: 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Tonight, there's a slight chance of showers and thunderstorms between 8 p.m. and 9 p.m. Mostly cloudy with a low of around 74 degrees. South wind 10 to 15 miles per hour with gusts as high as 26. Tomorrow, there's a 40% chance of showers and thunderstorms, mainly before 1 p.m. Mostly sunny with a high near 90 degrees. South wind 8 to 14 miles per hour with gusts as high as 23. Tomorrow night, there's a 20% chance of showers and thunderstorms after 1 a.m., partly cloudy with a low of around 74. South wind 13 to 15 miles per hour with gusts as high as 25 miles per hour. Friday, it's mostly sunny with a high near 92. South wind 11 to 14 miles per hour with gusts as high as 23. That's been your AccuWeather forecast on today's Best Country. 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

0: Today's Best Country, B103, with Easy to Love by Dustin Lynch. And before that, Drinking Problem by Midland. We've got 30 minutes of continuous country coming your way. 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

Pretty Little Poison by Warren Zaders on today's Best Country, B103. I'm your pal Al, joining you on this Wednesday night. Thanks for tuning in. We've got more of today's Best Country coming your way with songs like Free by the Zac Brown Band and Change My Mind by Riley Green. 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
1: 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We've got your No Talk Triple Play coming in just a few moments, but first... 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
1: 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Tonight, there's a slight chance of showers and thunderstorms between 8 p.m. and 9 p.m. Mostly cloudy with a low of around 74. South wind 10 to 15 miles per hour with gusts as high as 26. Tomorrow, there's a 40% chance of showers and thunderstorms, mainly before 1 p.m. Mostly sunny with a high near 90 degrees. South wind 8 to 14 miles per hour with gusts as high as 23. Tomorrow night, there's a 20% chance of showers and thunderstorms after 1 a.m. Partly cloudy with a low of around 74. South wind 13 to 15 miles per hour with gusts as high as 25. Friday, it's mostly sunny with a high near 92. South wind 11 to 14 miles per hour with gusts as high as 23. That's been your AccuWeather forecast on Today's Best Country. We've got more country music coming your way. It's your No Talk Triple Play with songs like Trouble Knows My Name by the Randy Rogers Band featuring Willie Nelson, Rich by Maren Morris, and Don't Tell on Me by Jason Aldean on Today's Best Country, B103.

0: Give It All We Got Tonight by George Strait on today's Best Country, B103. And before that, No Time to Kill by Clint Black. We've got 30 minutes of continuous country coming your way, but first, let's take a look at the Community Notebook.
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0: 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Award-winning author Joe Starita will present I Am a Man at the MRB Lewis and Clark Visitor Center on Saturday, July 11th from 11 a.m. to noon. 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

Rocky Mountain Low by Corey Kent featuring Coey Wetzel on today's Best Country, B103. I'm your pal Al joining you on this Wednesday night. Thanks for tuning in. We've got more of today's Best Country coming your way with songs like Country and She Knows It by Luke Bryan and Take My Name by Parmalee. But up next, it's Something Like That by Tim McGraw on today's Best Country, B103.

0: Luke Bryan with Country and She Knows It on today's Best Country, B103. Up next, they say the apple doesn't fall far from the tree, and that's especially true if the apple's been watching you, by Rodney Atkins on today's Best Country, B103.
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0: I'm Martina McBride on today's Best Country, B103. We've got your No Talk Triple Play coming in just a few moments, but speaking of Independence Day, celebrate America's 250th anniversary with George Burge this Independence Day on today's Best Country, B103. He'll take you on a musical ride through the U.S., saluting country stars and their hometowns. From George's own Austin, Texas, and Lainey Wilson's Baskin, Louisiana, to Riley Green's Jacksonville, Alabama, and Eric Church's Granite Falls, North Carolina, all the way to Morgan Wallen's Knoxville, Tennessee, and Nate Smith's Paradise, California, it's an American ride you won't want to miss. 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
0: 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Tonight, it's a slight chance of showers and thunderstorms between 8 p.m. and 9 p.m. Mostly cloudy with a low of around 74 degrees. South wind 10 to 15 miles per hour with gusts as high as 26. Tomorrow, there's a 40% chance of showers and thunderstorms, mainly before 1 p.m. Mostly sunny with a high near 90. South wind 8 to 14 miles per hour with gusts as high as 23. Tomorrow night, there's a 20% chance of showers and thunderstorms after 1 a.m. Partly cloudy with a low of around 74. South wind 13 to 15 miles per hour with gusts as high as 25. Friday, it's mostly sunny with a high near 92. South wind 11 to 14 miles per hour with gusts as high as 23. That's been your AccuWeather forecast on today's Best Country. 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

0: Today's Best Country, B103, with Water at a Wedding by Graylin James. And before that, One Beer by Hardy. 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
3: News. I'm Sue Guzman. President Trump helping to open the Theodore Roosevelt Presidential Library today in Medora, North Dakota, as the United States celebrates its 250th anniversary.
4: It's just swelled with American optimism, confidence, enthusiasm, pride. His heart beat with an unyielding sense of America's destiny.
5: Roosevelt, a New York native, credited his rise to the presidency on his time living in North Dakota.
3: Fox's Jared Halpern's sizzling temps set to scorch a wide swath of the country in the days ahead. Millions of Americans in 20 states under a life-threatening heat dome could send temps soaring into the triple digits.
6: Forecasters are expecting Friday heat indices of 105 in Raleigh, North Carolina, 109 in Memphis, Tennessee, and 110 in Washington, D.C. Extreme heat is the number one weather-related killer in the U.S.
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Holmes with Back in the Saddle on today's Best Country, B103. I'm your pal Al, joining you on this Wednesday night. Thanks for tuning in. We've got more of today's Best Country coming your way with songs like Written in the Sand by Old Dominion and Woman by Kane Brown. But up next, Shania Twain says Love Gets Me Every Time on today's Best Country, B103.

Man by Old Dominion on today's Best Country, B103. Up next, a bit of an open challenge from Marty Stewart as he says, "Burn Me Down" on today's Best Country, B103. 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
0: 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Tonight, there's a slight chance of showers and thunderstorms between 8 p.m. and 9 p.m., mostly cloudy with a low of around 74. South wind 10 to 15 miles per hour with gusts as high as 26. Tomorrow, there's a 40% chance of showers and thunderstorms, mainly before 1 p.m., mostly sunny with a high near 90. South wind 8 to 14 miles per hour with gusts as high as 23. Tomorrow night, there's a 20% chance of showers and thunderstorms after 1 a.m., partly cloudy with a low of around 74. South wind 13 to 15 miles per hour with gusts as high as 25. Friday, it's mostly sunny with a high near 92. South wind 11 to 14 miles per hour with gusts as high as 23. That's been your AccuWeather forecast on today's Best Country. We've got more country music coming your way. It's your No Talk Triple Play with songs like Die Young by Coy Wetzel, Greatest Love Story by Lanco, and Beautiful Things by Megan Maroney on today's Best Country, B103.

0: Famous in a Small Town by Miranda Lambert on today's Best Country, B103. And before that, Unanswered Prayers by Garth Brooks. We've got 30 minutes of continuous country coming your way, but first, let's take a look at the Community Notebook.
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0: 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A poker run and breast cancer fundraiser for Dina Liesveld is heading to West Central Bar in Nebraska City on Saturday, July 11th. 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
1: News Channel, Nebraska AccuWeather.
2: Partly cloudy overnight with a slight chance for storms. Lows around 73. South winds 8 to 15 miles per hour. High temperatures reach up to 90. Thursday, chance for storms. Slight chance for storms. Thursday night, lows dip down to about 73, mainly clear skies. Temps a bit above average Friday and Saturday, with highs in the low 90s. Slight chance of thunderstorms Friday. I'm weatherology meteorologist Laura Lockwood on News Channel Nebraska. Right now, it's 79 degrees.

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2: Lows dip down to about 73 overnight under partly cloudy skies. South winds 8 to 15 miles per hour. Chance for storms Thursday. High temperatures reach up to 89. Cloudy skies with a few peaks of sun. Partly cloudy Thursday night. Chance of thunderstorms. Lows around 73. Temperatures a bit above average Friday and Saturday with highs in the low 90s. Slight chance for storms Friday. I'm weatherology meteorologist Laura Lockwood on News Channel Nebraska. Right now, 79.
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0: 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News Channel Nebraska is not responsible for lost or delayed mail, telephone failures, or for email system malfunctions causing a contestant to lose a chance to participate. Employees of News Channel Nebraska and their immediate family members are not eligible to win. Winners are responsible for any and all taxes associated with winning the prize and must sign a W-9 form before receiving any prize valued at over $600. Management will have sole discretion to decide any questions concerning the interpretation of rules governing the promotion and the administration of the promotion, and such decision shall be final. News Channel Nebraska reserves a right to reject any incomplete or confusing guess and any guess not submitted in accordance with promotion rules. Participants will not have any expectation of privacy concerning the information submitted or the announcement of winners. Prizes will be held for a minimum of 60 days for their winner, and after that time, News Channel Nebraska has a right to redistribute those prize items. Thank you for taking part in our contest and for listening to today's Best Country B103 and Odo County Country.
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2: Lows dip down to about 73 overnight under partly cloudy skies. South winds 8 to 15 miles per hour. Chance for storms Thursday. High temperatures reach up to 89. Cloudy skies with a few peaks of sun. Partly cloudy Thursday night. Chance of thunderstorms. Lows around 73. Temperatures a bit above average Friday and Saturday with highs in the low 90s. Slight chance for storms Friday. I'm weatherology meteorologist Laura Lockwood on News Channel Nebraska. Right now, it's 78 degrees.

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2: News Channel Nebraska AccuWeather. Lows dip down to about 73 overnight under partly cloudy skies. South winds 8 to 15 miles per hour. Chance for storms Thursday. High temperatures reach up to 89. Cloudy skies with a few peaks of sun. Partly cloudy Thursday night. Chance of thunderstorms. Lows around 73. Temperatures a bit above average Friday and Saturday with highs in the low 90s. Slight chance for storms Friday. I'm weatherology meteorologist Laura Lockwood on News Channel Nebraska. Right now, it's 78 degrees.
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0: Treaty Oak Revival brings its Texan country rock energy to Pinnacle Bank Arena in Lincoln Saturday, July 11th. And B103 and Larson Motors want to send you to the show on us. Larson Motors is even throwing in a $25 gift certificate to Gate 25 in the rail yard in Lincoln. 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
2: Lows dip down to about 73 overnight under partly cloudy skies, south winds 8 to 15 miles per hour. Chance for storms Thursday, high temperatures reach up to 89, cloudy skies with a few peaks of sun. Partly cloudy Thursday night, chance of thunderstorms, lows around 73. Temperatures a bit above average Friday and Saturday with highs in the low 90s. Slight chance for storms Friday. I'm weatherology meteorologist Laura Lockwood on News Channel Nebraska. Currently 77.

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0: summer, B103 and No Limit Power are giving away a prize that's a cut above the rest. With How Far Will It Mow? 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
0: As you trim your lawn to perfection. All summer long, we'll be taking guesses on how far the mower will mow. I mean, go. As we hit the highway on a tour of river country at the end of the summer. You can enter one guess at B103.fm and win bonus guesses throughout the summer on air, on Facebook, through texting, and on location. Whoever has the closest guess to the actual distance will be taking that bad boy home for themselves.
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0: 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How far will it mow? Going on all summer.
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5: Mainly cloudy skies expected overnight. Lows around 73. Southerly winds 8 to 15 miles per hour. Mainly cloudy skies again Thursday. Slight chance for storms. Highs level off around 89. Slight chance for storms. Thursday night, lows dip down to about 73. Temperatures a bit above average. Friday and Saturday, with highs in the low 90s. Slight chance for storms Friday. I'm weatherology meteorologist Laura Lockwood on News Channel Nebraska. Currently, it's 77 degrees.
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0: 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You can take home a 61-inch Bad Boy Rebel mower this September and be the envy of your entire neighborhood.
1: I cut that grass for free.
0: As you trim your lawn to perfection. All summer long, we'll be taking guesses on how far the mower will mow. Go. As we hit the highway on a tour of river country at the end of the summer. You can enter one guess at B103.fm and win bonus guesses throughout the summer on air, on Facebook, through texting, and on location. Whoever has the closest guess to the actual distance will be taking that bad boy home for themselves.
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0: 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How far will it mow? Going on all summer.
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5: Mainly cloudy skies expected overnight, lows around 73. Southerly winds, 8 to 15 miles per hour. Mainly cloudy skies again Thursday. Slight chance for storms. Highs level off around 89. Slight chance for storms. Thursday night, lows dip down to about 73. Temperatures a bit above average. Friday and Saturday, with highs in the low 90s. Slight chance for storms. Friday. I'm weatherology meteorologist Laura Lockwood on News Channel Nebraska. 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
0: As you trim your lawn to perfection. All summer long, we'll be taking guesses on how far the mower will mow. I mean, go. As we hit the highway on a tour of river country at the end of the summer. You can enter one guess at B103.fm and win bonus guesses throughout the summer on air, on Facebook, through texting, and on location. Whoever has the closest guess to the actual distance will be taking that bad boy home for themselves.
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0: 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How far will it mow? Going on all summer.
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8: Mainly cloudy skies expected overnight with lows around 73. Southerly winds, 8 to 15 miles per hour. Mainly cloudy skies again Thursday. Slight chance for storms. Highs level off around 89. Slight chance for storms. Thursday night, lows dip down to about 73. Temperatures a bit above average. Friday and Saturday, with highs in the low 90s. Slight chance for storms. Friday. I'm weatherology meteorologist Laura Lockwood on News Channel Nebraska. Currently 75.
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0: 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With How Far Will It Mow? You can take home a 61-inch Bad Boy Rebel mower this September and be the envy of your entire neighborhood.
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0: As you trim your lawn to perfection. All summer long, we'll be taking guesses on how far the mower will mow. I mean, go. As we hit the highway on a tour of river country at the end of the summer. You can enter one guess at B103.fm and win bonus guesses throughout the summer on air, on Facebook, through texting, and on location. 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
5: Slight chance of thunderstorms today, otherwise cloudy skies with a few peaks of sun. High temperatures reach up to 89, south winds 8 to 15 miles per hour. 73 tonight, slight chance for storms. Sunshine mixed with clouds at times. Tomorrow, slight chance for storms. Daytime highs approaching 92. Partly cloudy and dry, Saturday and Sunday, low 90s. Saturday, upper 80s by Sunday. I'm weatherology meteorologist Laura Lockwood on News Channel Nebraska. Right now, 77.

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6: Slight chance of thunderstorms today. Otherwise, cloudy skies with a few peaks of sun. High temperatures reach up to 89. South winds 8 to 15 miles per hour. 73 tonight. Slight chance for storms. Sunshine mixed with clouds at times. Tomorrow, slight chance for storms. Daytime highs approaching 92. Partly cloudy and dry. Saturday and Sunday, low 90s. Saturday, upper 80s by Sunday. I'm weatherology meteorologist Laura Lockwood on News Channel Nebraska. Right now, 77.
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3: Fox News, I'm Sue Guzman. Russia launching a large-scale attack on Ukraine's capital with missiles and drones, killing at least 13 and wounding 86 others. President Trump marking the opening of the Theodore Roosevelt Presidential Library in Medora, North Dakota.
4: His chest swelled with American optimism, confidence, enthusiasm, pride. His heart beat with an unyielding sense of America's destiny.
5: Roosevelt, a New York native, credited his rise to the presidency on his time living in North Dakota.
3: Fox's Jared Halpern and millions of Americans across 20 states under a life-threatening heat dome today.
6: Forecasters are expecting Friday heat indices of 105 in Raleigh, North Carolina, 109 in Memphis, Tennessee, and 110 in Washington, D.C. Extreme heat is the number one weather-related killer in the U.S.
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Here's Keene Brown, Like I Love Country Music, on today's Best Country, B103. A beautiful Thursday morning to you here on the 2nd of July as we keep going with the new one here from Low Cash and Wrong Hearts.

0: He is, of course, Tyler Farr, and he's getting a little loco right here on today's Best Country, B103 and B103.FM. Good morning to you on this Thursday. It's Ben Root hanging out with you here, making my way through the music on the 2nd of July. Coming up on the program, we will pick our winner for our River Country Reaction this week at some point. Yes, a day earlier than usual. I will be in with a regular show on Friday, but, you know, I know a lot of folks get the Friday off here before the 4th of July, since the 4th is on a Saturday this year, so figured I'll go ahead and do that today, so you don't have to worry about that tomorrow if you're not listening at work or what have you. Also, we'll have our Thursday text trivia question here coming up in our 6 o'clock hour. I think I'll probably mention that. I'll try to mention it in the 6 o'clock hour. I'll send the text out to you Morning Show Text Club members at 8 o'clock here this morning. Try not to send that out too early. Sometimes 7 o'clock hour, but you know, 8 o'clock hour is fine. So answer that Thursday text trivia question correctly by texting in the answer before 9:45. And you'll have a chance to win $10 in the Rask Lottery Scratchers on the morning show today. Plus, I'm going to wait till the end of the morning show to pick my winner from our Facebook post yesterday. 5 winners, as a matter of fact, and you could still be one of them. I asked you yesterday, in honor of July 1st being National Creative Ice Cream Flavor Day, what is a creative ice cream flavor? Come up with one on your own. And I'm going to pick my 5 favorite creative flavors. They could be great flavors. They could be terrible-sounding flavors. Just interesting stuff. I'm going to pick my 5 favorites, and each one will get a free guess, bonus guess, into our How Far Will It Mow giveaway, courtesy of No Limit Power. Also, thanks to the folks over there at Goody Home Realty for sponsoring our big summer promotion as well. Also helping out Larson Motors, Arbor Day Farm, Home Innovation Spas, Heft Insurance, and CHI Health in Nebraska City. So I'm going to give you till the end of the morning show today to post your comment on my Facebook post from yesterday, the Facebook Live that I did out there at Fairway in Nebraska City, also a sponsor of our summer promotion. All right, more music's on the way in a bit. Going to drop in some Ella Langley after I first check out your agribusiness news of the Brownfield folks. 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
1: The U.S. has chosen not to renew USMCA. Hello, I'm Kellen Havikin with the latest agribusiness news on Brownfield. 100 years ago, Pioneer's founders had a vision that transformed the future of agriculture, and they've been innovating ever since. See how it all started at pioneer.com/100. The U.S. Meat Export Federation says Wednesday's announcement didn't come as a surprise, but Joe Sheely says there's an opportunity to expand market access in Canada, but any disruption with Mexico is problematic.
2: We're moving a lot of product now there now as center-of-the-plate items, high-quality items sold at retail and in food service. And so we want the opportunity to continue that growth. That's been really critical for us.
1: He tells Brownfield beef is just as important.
2: It's over $1 billion a year market, and we're moving a lot of underutilized items there. It's our largest volume market for beef variety meat. So we move a lot of tripe, a lot of lips, a lot of hearts, things like that. We move livers there.
1: The National Corn Growers Association says USMCA is the single most important trade agreement for the corn industry, but dairy has been a sticking point. Greg Dowd, CEO of the National Milk Producers Federation, says Canada needs to be held accountable for how it administers dairy tariff rate quotas.
3: What this really does is kick into now an annual review process. And from there, the honest answer is it's a negotiation.
1: The USDA is investing $500 million to increase domestic fertilizer production.
4: We want fertilizer plants built in America.
1: Ag Secretary Brooke Rollins says the fertilizer investment and expansion for long-term domestic supply program will help finance new and expanding existing U.S. fertilizer facilities.
4: It will prioritize project readiness. It will prioritize financial viability. We will look at private investment that's already in the project or coming into the project, and of course, measurable production outlines.
1: An agronomist says excessive rainfall, humidity, and hail damage are setting the stage for another year for heavy disease pressure in the U.S. corn crop. Teal Mills with Hogemeyer Hybrids tells Brownfield proactive scouting could be a game changer.
5: Are we having a lot of rotten growth points or not? Checking your corn to make sure those stalks aren't bruised. Those bruised stalks can cause some late season standability issues. Not always, but occasionally, especially if they're bruised pretty deep.
1: She says many of her growers are concerned about the timing of fungicide applications.
5: Tasseline application is your most economical for fungicides year in and year out. And a lot of guys, if they're going to build a fungicide program, just kind of default to that. But last year in 2025, with the southern rust pressure we saw early, and we had a lot of guys that were putting stuff out at brown silk and at milk stage and still seeing a lot better late season stock health and integrity.
1: And U.S. ethanol production rose to a multi-month high last week. I'm Kellen Havikin for Brownfield.
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13: Slight chance of thunderstorms today. Otherwise, cloudy skies with a few peaks of sun. High temperatures reach up to 89. South winds 8 to 15 miles per hour. 73 tonight. Slight chance for storms. Sunshine mixed with clouds at times. Tomorrow, slight chance for storms. Daytime highs approaching 92. Partly cloudy and dry. Saturday and Sunday, low 90s. Saturday, upper 80s by Sunday. I'm weatherology meteorologist Laura Lockwood on News Channel Nebraska. Right now, 77.

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0: There's the latest from Ms. Ella Langley. Be her on today's Best Country B103 and streaming everywhere too. B103.fm as well. Getting on through the tunes here this morning. We're going to drop in a look at the Community Notebook later on this hour. Also, that new one from Graylin James is on the way. Let's talk sports info right now. Got more Legion baseball on the airwaves tonight after we had a Tuesday contest on the airwaves with a victory for Tecumseh Johnson in run rule fashion at Nehaka there in Conestoga. For tonight, what do we have going on? 8 o'clock first pitch. Camden's going to have the call. Louisville Weeping Water visiting Syracuse. So we'll see how that goes tonight with the first pitch at 8 right here at B103 and worldwide B103.fm. And next week we've got a game as well. We're getting close to the end of the regular season, by the way. Postseason starts, get this, 3 weeks from tomorrow. Area tournaments begin. That's right, 3 weeks from tomorrow. Crazy, right? But next Wednesday, Legion Baseball will have Nehaka again, this time visiting Elmwood Murdoch. 8 o'clock first pitch on B103 next Wednesday. 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Back in with Graylin James and a check of the Community Notebook on the way in a few.
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1: 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As we hit the highway on a tour of River Country at the end of the summer. 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
0: Let's look at that Community Notebook brought to you by Nebraska City Utilities. They remind you to have that air conditioning unit checked and serviced to ensure your unit's ready for those hot months coming up. Heck, we already got those hot months, I feel like. All right, well, First Lutheran Church in Nebraska City helping local students with their annual community backpack program still going on. If you're in need, contact the church at 402-873-5424. Donations being taken at nearly 30 different businesses across Nebraska City. They've got a number of different contests going on with that, with boxes for businesses and jars for bars. Donations will be taken till mid-July. Get details at firstnebraskacity.com and find out what else is happening around River Country by clicking the calendar button at b103.fm anytime.
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8: Slight chance of thunderstorms today, otherwise cloudy skies with a few peaks of sun. High temperatures reach up to 89, south winds 8 to 15 miles per hour. 73 tonight, slight chance for storms. Sunshine mixed with clouds at times. Tomorrow, slight chance for storms. Daytime highs approaching 92. Partly cloudy and dry, Saturday and Sunday, low 90s. Saturday, upper 80s by Sunday. I'm weatherology meteorologist Laura Lockwood on News Channel Nebraska. Right now, it's 78 degrees.

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3: Fox News, I'm CJ Pop of the Navy, searching for a missing sailor in the Arabian Sea.
4: The U.S. Navy announced that a crew member from an MH-60S Seahawk helicopter is missing after an emergency water landing in the Arabian Sea. U.S. Naval Forces Central Command posted to X, saying there is no indication the emergency was caused by hostile action. Three of the helicopter's four crew members have been recovered and are in stable condition.
3: Fox's Trey Yanks in Tel Aviv. At Soccer's World Cup, Team USA defeats Bosnia-Herzegovina 2-0. Flo Balogun scored the first goal, but later picked up a controversial red card, meaning he will miss the next game against Belgium.
5: We had to dig deep for that one. Obviously, I felt we put on such a good performance and didn't deserve the red card. I mean, I didn't see it, but it's unfortunate.
3: Team USA star Christian Pulisic on Fox. 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
9: 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Hoping you're having a great one here as we get on through the tunes this morning. 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
10: Thank you. Good morning. Otto County Commissioners took the advice of County Attorney Jennifer Panko Ray Tuesday to postpone action on a request to confirm the county's authority over a Pioneer Cemetery, pending a court determination on who has legal control of the historic burial ground. In response to a lawsuit filed by Royce and Joe Kreitman, a district court has recently issued an injunction stopping the Centennial Cemetery Association from removing trees and pursuing burials. And Panko Ray said commissioners should wait for the court's determination whether the association has legal authority over the three-acre property near Palmyra. Resident Joe Kreitman told commissioners that the cemetery qualifies as a pioneer cemetery because it has six graves prior to 1900, including the graves of early Otto County settlers.
11: So we're not asking the county to spend any money. We're just asking the county to maybe provide some oversight and regulation, which it's not had because it's the association is going rogue. Destroying the preservation.
10: Doug Delhay, president of the Cemetery Association, said the cemetery does not fall under the county's Pioneer Cemetery responsibility because it has not been abandoned since 2019. Board Chairman Jared Sorensen said the county does not want to take over mowing of the cemetery. Commissioner Chuck Cole said the county would not be inclined to replace a fence that was removed by the association. The lawsuit claims that county had automatic authority over the cemetery once it was abandoned for 5 years. The lawsuit also says county zoning regulations do not allow it to be reopened for new burials. Panko Ray said the county board has not yet made a finding that the Bunton Cemetery is a pioneer cemetery. The question of whether online sports betting should be legal in Nebraska will likely come before voters this November. Lynn McNally, Director of Government Relations for Warhorse Casino, confirmed that the group Tax Relief Nebraska submitted signatures for a pair of petitions to the Nebraska Secretary of State's office on Friday ahead of its July 2nd deadline. Legalizing online sports betting has been a topic of debate in Nebraska for the past several years, with multiple attempts in the state legislature failing to garner enough support to pass. Critics have long argued that the possible revenue benefits do not outweigh the social cost of the state effectively encouraging gambling. Humanities Nebraska Speaker Joe Starita is the keynote speaker at the Missouri River Basin Lewis and Clark Interpretive Center for the America 250 celebration. Starita is scheduled to present on I Am a Man, Chief Standing Bear's Journey for Justice at 11 a.m. Saturday, July 11th. Tecumseh Johnson overpowered Nahaka in six innings Tuesday. NCN's Ben Root has more.
9: A trio of big innings vaulted Tecumseh Johnson's Legion baseball team past Nahaka in six innings Tuesday night, 18-4, as heard on B103. Tecumseh Johnson piled up 15 hits in the win, while Nahaka had an impressive 10. And while the hits were comparable, things were much different in walks, as Tecumseh Johnson issued just one and Nahaka coughed up 16 free passes. After single runs in the top of the first and second, Tecumseh Johnson boosted that to a 7-0 lead after a 5-run third, and they would hold on for the victory thanks to a 4-run fifth and a 7-run sixth inning to end it in six frames. For NCN Sports, I'm Ben Root.
10: Thank you, Ben. Tecumseh Johnson's record moved to 12-4-1 with the win. Tune in to more Legion baseball today as Louisville Weeping Water visit Syracuse. The River Stage is at 9.5 feet from the News Channel, Nebraska Newsroom. 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
12: Slight chance of thunderstorms today, otherwise cloudy skies with a few peaks of sun. High temperatures reach up to 89, south winds 8 to 15 miles per hour. 73 tonight. Slight chance for storms. Sunshine mixed with clouds at times. Tomorrow, slight chance for storms. Daytime highs approaching 92. Partly cloudy and dry. Saturday and Sunday, low 90s. Saturday, upper 80s by Sunday. I'm weatherology meteorologist Laura Lockwood on News Channel Nebraska. Right now, 75.
9: That's a look at the forecast from our Weatherology Weather Center. More details to come on the forecast very soon. Right now, gonna drop in our Pledge of Allegiance, recited by Michelle today. Then, Brad Paisley with a patriotic salute tune, courtesy of Larson Motors on Frontage Road in Nebraska City. 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
13: I pledge of allegiance to the flag of the United States of America, and to the republic for which it stands, one nation, under God, indivisible, with liberty and justice for all.

0: He's Riley Green, and he's right here on today's Best Country, B103. And streaming everywhere, too, B103.fm as well. Hoping you're having a great one here as we get on through the tunes together this morning. Making my way through the music with you. Coming up, we'll give you our Thursday text trivia question here before you know it. Also, we will see if we can't reach out to our River Country Reaction winner on the phone today and talk to them about what it is that they forgot. Had quite a few good responses so far in the River Country Reactions. And you still have time to chime in for your chance of $10 in Nebraska Lottery Scratchers. Just include the word forgot in your text to 402-873-1170. Today is National I Forgot Day. So it's in honor of that. Let me know what it is you forgot. And maybe you'll win $10 in scratchers. I'll pick somebody at random from those texts that I get or have already received. Right now, let's find out what's going on in some good news stories. Let's bring the positivity here as we get this 6 o'clock hour going. And we start in Texas. Another person saving people. This is a man who saved two young girls' lives by smashing through a glass door, running into a burning home. Now, that's heroic stuff right there. That's absolutely bonkers. His name, Leon Segura. He was driving by and saw a fire at a house, heard the screams, punched through the back glass door with his bare hands, and carried these girls out. Sounds like some sort of action star, like in a movie or something. But this is a real-life guy, just regular Joe, if you will, or Leon, or Leon, there in Texas. This was just moments before the flames got out of control in the home. Tragically, he did not save everybody, however, but he did save two young girls. There was another child inside the home who did not make it. But the police say, yeah, none of them would have survived had he not been there and done what he did. So, yeah, kudos to that man. And a search and rescue team from Virginia helped save four people from collapsed buildings in Venezuela after the earthquakes, of course, ravaged that region. The team is called Fairfax County's Virginia Task Force One. They worked alongside Venezuelan and French crews to rescue a father and son who had been trapped under rubble for 4 days. And they saved a mom and her 9-month-old baby as well there in the rubble. That's, wow. Tip of the cap to you folks for sure. More music's on the way in a bit. Going to drop in a check of the weather and bring you some Dustin Lynch and Jelly Roll on the way.
1: 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You can take home a 61-inch Bad Boy Rebel mower this September and be the envy of your entire neighborhood.
2: I cut that grass for free.
1: As you trim your lawn to perfection. All summer long, we'll be taking guesses on how far the mower will mow. I mean, go. As we hit the highway on a tour of River Country at the end of the summer. You can enter one guess at B103.fm and win bonus guesses throughout the summer on air, on Facebook, through texting, and on location. 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
11: Slight chance of thunderstorms today. Otherwise, cloudy skies with a few peaks of sun. High temperatures reach up to 89. South winds 8 to 15 miles per hour. 73 tonight. Slight chance for storms. Sunshine mixed with clouds at times. Tomorrow, slight chance for storms. Daytime highs approaching 92. Partly cloudy and dry. Saturday and Sunday, low 90s. Saturday, upper 80s by Sunday. I'm weatherology meteorologist Laura Lockwood on News Channel Nebraska. Right now, 75.

0: Dustin Lynch with Jelly Roll right here on today's Best Country B103 and streaming out there on the World Wide Web, B103.fm as well. Hoping you're having a fantastic one as we get to the music together this morning. Coming up, checking the forecast, funeral announcements. We'll see what's happening with the latest news and more ag information also headed your direction. Also, coming up later on this hour, we will drop in our Thursday text trivia question for you as well. Right now, I want to remind you, since we were talking heroes a short while ago, we want community hero nominations on our website. 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We call it the Community Hero, and we're doing it through at least July. So, hey, this is could be the last month for a bit, or we'll continue it, hopefully. We've done that the last couple of years. This is year three wrapping up, so hoping that continues on. But thanks again to Medica for supporting this, and to all you folks who have nominated people so far. Keep it going. All right, more music's up here in just a few, but we'll check out the news when we come back with Dan Swanson right here on B103.
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5: 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Hoping you're having a phenomenal one here as we get to the music together on this 2nd of July. On the horizon, ag info, funeral announcements, forecasts. 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
6: Thank you. Good morning. Otoe County Commissioners took the advice of County Attorney Jennifer Panko-Ray Tuesday to postpone action on a request to confirm the county's authority over a pioneer cemetery, pending a court determination on who has legal control of the historic burial ground. In response to a lawsuit filed by Royce and Joe Kreitman, a district court has recently issued an injunction stopping the Centennial Cemetery Association from removing trees and pursuing burials. And Panko-Ray said commissioners should wait for the court's determination whether the association has legal authority over the three-acre property near Palmyra. Resident Joe Kreitman told commissioners that the cemetery qualifies as a pioneer cemetery because it has six graves prior to 1900, including the graves of early Otoe County settlers.
7: So we're not asking the county to spend any money. We're just asking the county to maybe provide some oversight and regulation, which it's not had because it's the association is going rogue. Destroying the preservation.
6: Doug Delhay, president of the Cemetery Association, said the cemetery does not fall under the county's Pioneer Cemetery responsibility because it has not been abandoned since 2019. Board Chairman Jared Sorensen said the county does not want to take over mowing of the cemetery. Commissioner Chuck Cole said the county would not be inclined to replace a fence that was removed by the association. The lawsuit claims that county had automatic authority over the cemetery once it was abandoned for 5 years. The lawsuit also says county zoning regulations do not allow it to be reopened for new burials. Panko Ray said the county board has not yet made a finding that the Bunton Cemetery is a pioneer cemetery. The question of whether online sports betting should be legal in Nebraska will likely come before voters this November. Lynn McNally, Director of Government Relations for Warhorse Casino, confirmed that the group Tax Relief Nebraska submitted signatures for a pair of petitions to the Nebraska Secretary of State's office on Friday ahead of its July 2nd deadline. Legalizing online sports betting has been a topic of debate in Nebraska for the past several years, with multiple attempts in the state legislature failing to garner enough support to pass. Critics have long argued that the possible revenue benefits do not outweigh the social cost of the state effectively encouraging gambling. Humanities Nebraska Speaker Joe Starita is the keynote speaker at the Missouri River Basin Lewis and Clark Interpretive Center for the America 250 celebration. Starita is scheduled to present on I Am a Man, Chief Standing Bear's Journey for Justice at 11 a.m. Saturday, July 11th. Tecumseh Johnson overpowered Nahaka in 6 innings Tuesday. NCN's Ben Root has more.
5: A trio of big innings vaulted Tecumseh Johnson's Legion baseball team past Nahaka in 6 innings Tuesday night, 18-4, as heard on B103. Tecumseh Johnson piled up 15 hits in the win, while Nahaka had an impressive 10. And while the hits were comparable, things were much different in walks, as Tecumseh Johnson issued just one and Nahaka coughed up 16 free passes. After single runs in the top of the first and second, Tecumseh Johnson boosted that to a 7-0 lead after a 5-run third, and they would hold on for the victory thanks to a 4-run fifth and a 7-run sixth inning to end it in 6 frames. For NCN Sports, I'm Ben Root.
6: Thank you, Ben. Tecumseh Johnson's record moved to 12-4-1 with the win. Tune in to more Legion baseball today as Louisville Weeping Water visit Syracuse. The River Stage is at 9.5 feet from the News Channel, Nebraska Newsroom. I'm Dan Swanson.
5: Thank you very much, Dan. 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We'll look at the forecast in a moment, but right now, check funeral announcements for this Thursday, the 2nd of July, brought to you by Andrews Monument Works. 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Betty J. Dressen, age 92, of Syracuse, passed away Sunday, June 28th at the Good Samaritan Center. Funeral services are scheduled for 10 o'clock this morning at the Faith Lutheran Church in Talmadge. That service will be live streamed on the Fussman Facebook page. Burial will follow at St. Paul's Lutheran Cemetery near Talmadge. Memorials are suggested to Mosaic, Beatrice Campus, or St. Paul's Lutheran Cemetery in Talmadge. And arrangements will be handled by the Fussman Allen Harvey Funeral Home in Syracuse for Betty J. Dressen. Benjamin Carl Ben Leuenberger of Odo, previously of Tecumseh, passed away unexpectedly Tuesday, June 23rd, having reached the earthly age of 39. Funeral services will be at 10:30 this morning at the St. Paul's United Church of Christ, Maple Grove, in rural Tecumseh. And the service will also be live streamed on the Wary Mortuary Facebook page. Memorials may go to the family's choice. Interment will follow services in the Tecumseh Cemetery, and Wary Mortuary is in charge of the arrangements for Benjamin Carl Ben Leuenberger. Lori Baker, age 95, of Nebraska City, passed away Thursday, June 25th at the Ambassador in Nebraska City. Celebration of Life service is scheduled for 11 o'clock Friday morning at the First United Methodist Church in Nebraska City. Interment will be in the Wyuka Cemetery in Nebraska City. To honor Lori, purple attire, which is her favorite color, is encouraged for the services, and children are welcome and encouraged to attend. Memorials may be given to St. Jude Children's Research Hospital in her memory, and Goody Mortuary in Nebraska City is in charge of the arrangements for Lori Baker. Julie K. Stuckenholz, age 67, of Nebraska City, passed away Sunday, May 24th at her home, surrounded by her loving family. Memorial service will be at 11 o'clock Monday morning at the First Evangelical Lutheran Church in Nebraska City. Interment will be at North Branch Cemetery near Avoca. Memorials may be given to ALS of the Heartland in Omaha, and Goody Mortuary in Nebraska City is in charge of the arrangements for Julie K. Stuckenholz. And Carol Jean Gerking passed away at the age of 72 Friday, March 27th at Johnson County Hospital after complications with a recent surgery. Memorial service will be held Monday afternoon at 2 o'clock at the Faith Lutheran Church in Talmadge. After the service, everybody's invited to a time of fellowship with the family in the church basement, where refreshments will be provided. Memorials are suggested to Talmadge Fire Department or Faith Lutheran Church, and arrangements will be handled by the Fussman Allen Harvey Funeral Home in Syracuse for Carol Jean Gerking. For the full funeral listings and the complete obituary archive, visit newschannelnebraska.com.
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8: Slight chance of thunderstorms today. Otherwise, sunshine mixed with clouds at times. Daytime highs approaching 89. Southerly winds 8 to 15 miles per hour. Partly cloudy skies tonight. Slight chance of thunderstorms. Lows dip down to about 73. 92 tomorrow. Slight chance for storms. Partly cloudy and dry Saturday and Sunday, low 90s. Saturday, upper 80s by Sunday. I'm weatherology meteorologist Laura Lockwood on News Channel Nebraska. Currently 75.

0: There's some Luke Bryan country, and she knows it, right here at Today's Best Country, B103, B103.fm, and Alexa Play B103 through your Alexa device also. Making it through the music here on this Thursday morning, hoping yours is going smoothly out there. We're rolling in some Ag Info next, the final commodity and livestock report, thanks to BNC Truck and Tire Repair, providing 24-hour mobile heavy-duty truck repair and in-shop repair services for the tri-state area. 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All right, Thursday text trivia time, and this one is in honor of us celebrating that 250th this weekend, anniversary, birthday, whatever you want to call it, doesn't matter, 4th of July, Independence Day, coming up on Saturday. So, how about this trivia question regarding our own Constitution? The United States Constitution actually has I was going to say typo. It's not a typo. It wasn't autocorrect either. They didn't have that back then. But no, it is a misspelled word. As a matter of fact, it's one of the states. Whoops. Alexander Hamilton. I'm putting his names together, apparently. He is reportedly the one that misspelled it. What state is misspelled on the U.S. Constitution? You can spell it either way in your response. It should still register through our text system here. Text that to 402-873-1170, 402-873-1170. Do so before 9:45 this morning, and you'll be entered to win $10 in Nebraska Lottery Scratchers. That, my friends, is our Thursday text trivia question in honor of Independence Day weekend. Again, what state is misspelled on the Constitution? Whoopsie. 402-873-1170. That's the number you want to text that state into, and you can spell it the correct way or the incorrect way. Either way, that should work just fine. Got till 9:45. Good luck with our Thursday text trivia here at B103.
1: Soybeans and corn were higher Wednesday. Cattle finished mixed and hogs closed lower. I'm John Perkins with a Brownfield market update. Stein's devotion to innovation means you can count on them to provide you the best products, get you higher yields and more profitability. Stein has yield. Live life your way with Stein. Soybeans were up on short covering and technical buying. There was renewed talk about China buying U.S. beans at a Thursday's export sales report. Weather in many areas is expected to moderate later on this weekend. August beans were up 9 at 11.33 and a quarter. September was 6 and 3 quarters higher at 11.35 and a half. August bean meal was up $1.40 at 305.30, and August bean oil was down 24 points at 66.69. Corn was up on short covering and technical buying, monitoring the heat dome impact along with rain chances in parts of the Midwest and Plains. Ethanol production at an 11-week high, helped out by solid margins. September was 6 higher at 4.22 and 3 quarters, and December was up 6 and a quarter at 4.42 and a quarter. And wheat was higher on short covering and technical buying with more support from the USDA's lower-than-expected acreage and stocks numbers. Wheat looks oversold, but sustained upside might be limited by global supplies. September Chicago was up 10 and 3 quarters at 6. September Kansas City was 9 and 3 quarters higher at 6.35. September Minneapolis wheat was up 12 at 6.18 and a half. Live and feeder cattle were mixed with traders watching the direct cash cattle markets. Megan Grebner has more on that in just a bit. August live was down 60 at 241.82. October was up 7 at 236.72. August feeders were down 45 at 364.15. And September was 35 lower at 362.17. And as for the hogs, they started higher but could not close higher, seeing some profit taking and a lack of follow-through buying. August was $1.15 lower at 97.05. The October contract was down 50 at 81.50. Megan Grebner has your full look at the cash livestock markets after this.
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6: There was a light round of direct cash cattle trade that developed Wednesday. Dress deals in parts of Nebraska range from $403 to $405. That is $3 to $5 lower than the previous week's weighted averages. Bids did surface in other parts of cattle country at $252 to $255 live. Box beef was lower with light demand for moderate offerings. Choice down $1.90 at $391.26. Select was $1.99 lower at $369.69. Estimated cattle slaughter was 110,000 head. Cash hogs closed lower with a solid negotiated run. Barrows and gilts at the National Daily Direct were down 66 cents with a weighted average of $96.92. The Iowa Minnesota was 67 cents lower with a weighted average of 97.06, and the Western Corn Belt was down 65 cents with a weighted average of 97.08. Pork values were firm, up 22 cents at 95.71. Loins, ribs, and bellies were up, and estimated hog slaughter was 474,000 head. I'm Megan Grebner, Brownfield Ag News.
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0: 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Hey, speaking of the web, check out our website if you want to give yourself a chance at winning a $1,000 prize package. Actually, it's over a $1,000 prize package from what I understand, courtesy of a number of different folks like the NPPD, Nebraska 811, also the folks over there at Nebraska Rural Electric Association and News Channel Nebraska. What are we giving away here? Well, I'm not sure what it is in total, but I can say it is a safety prize package of some sort valued at over $1,000 simply for taking the Stay Safe from the Ground Up quiz at newschannelnebraska.com. That's right. We want you to stay safe out there. You can learn important tips about how to stay safe around power lines and underground utilities and outdoor electrical hazards while you take this quiz. 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So take the quiz today. 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Scroll down a little bit and you'll see the banner that says Stay Safe from the Ground Up quiz. Thanks again to our sponsors, the Nebraska Public Power District, Nebraska Rural Electric Association and the member systems, Nebraska 811, and of course, we're helping out too here at NCN. All right, more tunes on the way in just a few, but we'll check your news when we come back next right here on today's Best Country, B103.
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2: Everything about Democrat Dan Osborne is fake.
3: Osborne says he's independent, but he's endorsed by the Democrat machine. Osborne admitted he'd give Democrats control of the Senate.
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3: Gross. 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
3: News. I'm Gian Gelosi. The U.S. and Tehran wrapping up indirect talks in Qatar yesterday on a positive note.
4: Mediators in Qatar announced that positive progress was made in those technical talks on Wednesday in Doha aimed at advancing the memorandum of understanding. Already the Iranians are starting to admit that some nuclear inspections will take place, and ultimately some of the money for sanctions relief will be used to purchase goods for the Iranian people.
3: Fox's Trey Yings, Team USA, is moving on to the round of 16 after beating Bosnia and Herzegovina 2-0, despite playing a man down after Fuller and Balogun was handed a red card.
5: We had to dig deep for that one. Obviously, I felt we put on such a good performance and didn't deserve the red card. I mean, I didn't see it, but it's unfortunate.
3: Star forward Christian Pulisic. They'll play Monday at 8. 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
8: 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Still in the high 70s, 77 degrees out there this morning. We'll talk about that forecast in detail shortly, but right now the news. And with the latest update, here's Dan Swanson from our award-winning News Channel Nebraska Newsroom.
9: Thank you. Good morning. Otoe County Commissioners took the advice of County Attorney Jennifer Panko-Ray Tuesday to postpone action on a request to confirm the county's authority over a pioneer cemetery, pending a court determination on who has legal control of the historic burial ground. In response to a lawsuit filed by Royce and Joe Kreitman, a district court has recently issued an injunction stopping the Centennial Cemetery Association from removing trees and pursuing burials. And Panko-Ray said commissioners should wait for the court's determination whether the association has legal authority over the three-acre property near Palmyra. Resident Joe Kreitman told commissioners that the cemetery qualifies as a pioneer cemetery because it has six graves prior to 1900, including the graves of early Otoe County settlers.
10: So we're not asking the county to spend any money. We're just asking the county to maybe provide some oversight and regulation, which it's not had because it's the association is going rogue. Destroying the preservation.
9: Doug Delhay, president of the Cemetery Association, said the cemetery does not fall under the county's pioneer cemetery responsibility because it has not been abandoned since 2019. Board Chairman Jared Sorensen said the county does not want to take over mowing of the cemetery. Commissioner Chuck Cole said the county would not be inclined to replace a fence that was removed by the association. The lawsuit claims that county had automatic authority over the cemetery once it was abandoned for 5 years. The lawsuit also says county zoning regulations do not allow it to be reopened for new burials. Panko-Ray said the county board has not yet made a finding that the Bunton Cemetery is a pioneer cemetery. The question of whether online sports betting should be legal in Nebraska will likely come before voters this November. Lynn McNally, Director of Government Relations for Warhorse Casino, confirmed that the group Tax Relief Nebraska submitted signatures for a pair of petitions to the Nebraska Secretary of State's office on Friday ahead of its July 2nd deadline. Legalizing online sports betting has been a topic of debate in Nebraska for the past several years, with multiple attempts in the state legislature failing to garner enough support to pass. Critics have long argued that the possible revenue benefits do not outweigh the social cost of the state effectively encouraging gambling. Humanities Nebraska Speaker Joe Starita is the keynote speaker at the Missouri River Basin Lewis and Clark Interpretive Center for the America 250 celebration. Starita is scheduled to present on I Am a Man, Chief Standing Bear's Journey for Justice at 11 a.m. Saturday, July 11th. Tecumseh Johnson overpowered Nahaka in six innings Tuesday. NCN's Ben Root has more.
8: A trio of big innings vaulted Tecumseh Johnson's Legion baseball team past Nahaka in six innings Tuesday night, 18-4, as heard on B103. Tecumseh Johnson piled up 15 hits in the win, while Nahaka had an impressive 10. And while the hits were comparable, things were much different in walks, as Tecumseh Johnson issued just one and Nahaka coughed up 16 free passes. After single runs in the top of the first and second, Tecumseh Johnson boosted that to a 7-0 lead after a 5-run third, and they would hold on for the victory thanks to a 4-run fifth and a 7-run sixth inning to end it in six frames. For NCN Sports, I'm Ben Root.
9: Thank you, Ben. Tecumseh Johnson's record moved to 12-4-1 with the win. Tune in to more Legion baseball today as Louisville Weeping Water visit Syracuse. The River Stage is at 9.5 feet from the News Channel, Nebraska Newsroom. I'm Dan Swanson.
8: 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Looking outdoors, according to our gauge here at the station, almost the same as Tuesday, Wednesday. I thought it was feeling at least quite a bit cooler yesterday. Not cool per se, but not as uncomfortable as it was on Tuesday. According to our gauge here at the station, we ended up with a high of 91, so 1 degree under our Tuesday high, and the same low of 79 degrees yesterday to start July. That is a ridiculous low. That was a record high low on Tuesday. Monday was a record high low at 77. And according to our gauge, if it was 79, looking at the record, it was 78 previously in 1970. So that'd be a third straight record high low, if that's an accurate number on our gauge here. I don't know. Probably not official, at least. 40% chance of showers and thunderstorms today after 3 o'clock. Partly sunny and a high of 89. That's right, 89 now. They've shaved a few off there. I appreciate that. Partly cloudy tonight, low of 73, and a 30% chance of showers out there. 20% chance of showers tomorrow early morning Friday, then mostly sunny and 92. On your 4th, mostly sunny and 91 degrees, but there is a 40% chance of storms on Saturday night with all that firework activity. On Sunday, it's 88, mostly sunny. 89, mostly sunny with a slight chance of showers in the afternoon Monday. Tuesday, mostly sunny and 89 again with another slight chance of showers, and mostly sunny and 90 for you on Wednesday. 76 and overcast down in Falls City right now. 77 and partly cloudy in Plattsmouth, and 77 and overcast in Nebraska City with Corey Kent and Co. 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

0: Mr. Tobkeith right there. I love this bar on today's Best Country, B103, and streaming out there, too, at B103.fm. Good morning. 77 degrees here in Nebraska City. We'll check out the details on the forecast shortly, but we're going to find out what's going on with people getting a little bit older on this state of history right now. Checking out your Valentino's Birthday Club members and the celebrities as well. For today, the 2nd of July, be a member of the Birthday Club for free. 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We'll say it on the airwaves here in the 7 o'clock hour and put you into the monthly drawing during your birth month for a free gift card to Valentino's in Nebraska City. Last month's winner, Margaret Roberts, taking home the gift card for June. So congrats to Margaret. Nobody in the Birthday Club here yet for July, not till the 4th, as a matter of fact, so we'll talk about that tomorrow. But let's look at the celebrities getting older today. The oldest of the group would be NASCAR racing legend Richard Petty, 89 years old today, retiring with 200 victories, almost twice as many as the second place person on that list. Insane. One of the funniest people on the planet, Larry David, 79 years old today, of course, from Curb Your Enthusiasm and co-creator of Seinfeld. Got a birthday today for Bret the Hitman Hart, Wrestling Hall of Famer back in the day when I used to watch wrestling growing up. He's 69 years old today. One of the most interesting guys in baseball from back in the day. He was part of the Bash Brothers with Mark McGwire, of course. Jose Canseco, 62 years old on this date in history. Also blowing out candles, Michelle Branch, famous singer with Everywhere and some other hits that I can't think of. 43 years old for her. Lindsay Lohan is 40 years old today. And Margot Robbie is 36 on this date in history. As for this date in history, it is Made in the USA Day, World Sports Journalist Day, and the one that we're caring about here for the most part today, National I Forgot Day. And that is why I asked you what's the most embarrassing thing you have ever forgotten for our River Country reaction. And we'll pick a winner here during the morning show. Text that person, maybe even call that person, and we can talk about what it is that they forgot as they win $10 Nebraska Lottery Scratchers for texting that in to me. All right, more music's on the way shortly, but we'll check your forecast next right here, B103.
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0: 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According to our gauge at the station, 91 was the hot yesterday and 79 was a low. That'd be a record high low for a third straight day if that was the case. Today we're looking at a 40% chance of showers and thunderstorms after 3 o'clock, partly sunny and a high of 89. Later on tonight, 30% chance of showers out there, partly cloudy, low of 73. 20% chance of showers early tomorrow morning, mostly sunny and 92. On the 4th, mostly sunny and 91, but there is a 40% chance of showers at night. On your Sunday, mostly sunny and 88. 89 and mostly sunny on Monday with a slight chance of afternoon storms. Tuesday has a slight chance of showers, mostly sunny and 89. And mostly sunny with a high of 90 expected midweek. 76 in Falls City right now and partly cloudy. 77 and partly cloudy in Plattsmouth. And overcast in 77 in Nebraska City with the new one here from Kenny Chesney at B103. She won.

0: new one from Kenny Chesney right there. 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Good morning. It is 7:25 and 77 degrees right here in Nebraska City as we make it through this Thursday together. Thanks for being part of it with me. Coming up, going to drop in your local news check once again shortly. Funeral announcements, forecast, and more ag info with the Nebraska Ag Headline News in the back half of the hour as well. Hey, as we get through this Thursday morning, look forward to Monday because that'll be your first chance to register to win a couple of tickets on us and Larson Motors to go see Treaty Oak Revival in Lincoln next weekend. That's right. They're going to bring their Southern Rock sound to Pinnacle Bank Arena Saturday, July 11th. That's 1 week from this Saturday, of course. And we're teaming up with Larson Motors to send you to the show on us. We have 5 pairs of tickets to give away, and we're going to do it all on Facebook. Larson Motors is even going to toss in a free $25 gift certificate to Gate 25 in the rail yard in Lincoln, so you can have food, too. We're going to give away these tickets next week, Monday through Friday. Each morning, I will put a Facebook post up, and you need to tag your concert buddy in the comments section on our daily post for your chance to win. I'll give away a pair of tickets to somebody at random who's tagged their concert buddy on each of those posts. You don't have to do it each day during the week, but I'll pick one winner from each post. So, if you do it on each post, then you're going to get yourself 5 chances to win a pair of tickets to see the show and a $25 gift certificate to Gate 25 there in the rail yard in Lincoln. So thanks to the folks at Larson Motors for supporting us with this. And check out our first post coming up on Monday morning. You'll have till, the next morning show on Tuesday to post, because that's when I'll pick the winner for Monday. And on Friday, I'll pick 2 winners. I'll pick the Thursday winner earlier in the show and then pick that Friday winner at the end of the morning show. You'll only have to the end of the morning show on Friday to do that. And then we can digitally send you the tickets. Although, if you want the gift certificate here for the food, you'll have to stop by the radio station and pick that up from us here in downtown Nebraska City. But look for that starting on Monday, our Treaty Oak Revival ticket giveaway with Larson Motors. All right, back at it. Going to check out the news when we come back with our own Dan Swanson in just a few.
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0: 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And Alexa, play B103 as well. 77 degrees here at 7:30 this morning. Time to find out what's going on out there when it comes to the latest information. Once again, it's a news check brought to you by Pro Harvest Seeds and giving us the details. Here's Dan Swanson.
7: Thank you. Good morning. Otoe County Commissioners took the advice of County Attorney Jennifer Panko-Ray Tuesday to postpone action on a request to confirm the county's authority over a pioneer cemetery, pending a court determination on who has legal control of the historic burial ground. In response to a lawsuit filed by Royce and Joe Kreitman, a district court has recently issued an injunction stopping the Centennial Cemetery Association from removing trees and pursuing burials. And Panko-Ray said commissioners should wait for the court's determination whether the association has legal authority over the three-acre property near Palmyra. Resident Joe Kreitman told commissioners that the cemetery qualifies as a pioneer cemetery because it has six graves prior to 1900, including the graves of early Otoe County settlers.
8: So we're not asking the county to spend any money. We're just asking the county to maybe provide some oversight and regulation, which it's not had because it's the association is going rogue, destroying the preservation.
7: Doug Delhay, president of the Cemetery Association, said the cemetery does not fall under the county's pioneer cemetery responsibility because it has not been abandoned since 2019. Board Chairman Jared Sorensen said the county does not want to take over mowing of the cemetery. Commissioner Chuck Cole said the county would not be inclined to replace a fence that was removed by the association. The lawsuit claims that county had automatic authority over the cemetery once it was abandoned for 5 years. The lawsuit also says county zoning regulations do not allow it to be reopened for new burials. Panko-Ray said the county board has not yet made a finding that the Bunton Cemetery is a pioneer cemetery. The question of whether online sports betting should be legal in Nebraska will likely come before voters this November. Lynn McNally, Director of Government Relations for Warhorse Casino, confirmed that the group Tax Relief Nebraska submitted signatures for a pair of petitions to the Nebraska Secretary of State's office on Friday ahead of its July 2nd deadline. Legalizing online sports betting has been a topic of debate in Nebraska for the past several years, with multiple attempts in the state legislature failing to garner enough support to pass. Critics have long argued that the possible revenue benefits do not outweigh the social cost of the state effectively encouraging gambling. Humanities Nebraska speaker Joe Starita is the keynote speaker at the Missouri River Basin Lewis and Clark Interpretive Center for the America 250 celebration. Starita is scheduled to present on I Am a Man, Chief Standing Bear's Journey for Justice at 11 a.m. Saturday, July 11th. Tecumseh Johnson overpowered Nahaka in six innings Tuesday. NCN's Ben Root has more.
0: A trio of big innings vaulted Tecumseh Johnson's Legion baseball team past Nahaka in six innings Tuesday night, 18-4, as heard on B103. Tecumseh Johnson piled up 15 hits in the win, while Nahaka had an impressive 10. And while the hits were comparable, things were much different in walks, as Tecumseh Johnson issued just one and Nahaka coughed up 16 free passes. After single runs in the top of the first and second, Tecumseh Johnson boosted that to a 7-0 lead after a 5-run third, and they would hold on for the victory thanks to a 4-run fifth and a 7-run sixth inning to end it in six frames. For NCN Sports, I'm Ben Root.
7: Thank you, Ben. Tecumseh Johnson's record moved to 12-4-1 with the win. Tune in to more Legion baseball today as Louisville Weeping Water visit Syracuse. The River Stage is at 9.5 feet from the News Channel, Nebraska Newsroom. I'm Dan Swanson.
0: Thank you very much, Dan. Dan Swanson right there in our award-winning News Channel, Nebraska Newsroom. 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We'll look at the forecast in a moment, but right now, check funeral announcements for this Thursday, the 2nd of July, brought to you by Andrews Monument Works. 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Betty J. Dressen, age 92 of Syracuse, passed away Sunday, June 28th at the Good Samaritan Center. Funeral services are scheduled for 10 o'clock this morning at the Faith Lutheran Church in Talmadge. That service will be live streamed on the Fussman Facebook page. Burial will follow at St. Paul's Lutheran Cemetery near Talmadge. Memorials are suggested to Mosaic, Beatrice Campus, or St. Paul's Lutheran Cemetery in Talmadge. And arrangements will be handled by the Fussman Allen Harvey Funeral Home in Syracuse for Betty J. Dressen. Benjamin Carl Ben Leuenberger of Odo, previously of Tecumseh, passed away unexpectedly Tuesday, June 23rd, having reached the earthly age of 39. Funeral services will be at 10:30 this morning at the St. Paul's United Church of Christ, Maple Grove, in rural Tecumseh. And the service will also be live streamed on the Wary Mortuary Facebook page. Memorials may go to the family's choice. Interment will follow services in the Tecumseh Cemetery, and Wary Mortuary is in charge of the arrangements for Benjamin Carl Ben Leuenberger. Lori Baker, age 95, of Nebraska City, passed away Thursday, June 25th at the Ambassador in Nebraska City. Celebration of Life service is scheduled for 11 o'clock Friday morning at the First United Methodist Church in Nebraska City. Interment will be in the Wyuka Cemetery in Nebraska City. To honor Lori, purple attire, which is her favorite color, is encouraged for the services, and children are welcome and encouraged to attend. Memorials may be given to St. Jude Children's Research Hospital in her memory, and Goody Mortuary, Nebraska City, is in charge of the arrangements for Lori Baker. Julie K. Stuckenholz, age 67, of Nebraska City, passed away Sunday, May 24th at her home, surrounded by her loving family. Memorial service will be at 11 o'clock Monday morning at the First Evangelical Lutheran Church in Nebraska City. Interment will be at North Branch Cemetery near Avoca. Memorials may be given to ALS of the Heartland in Omaha, and Goody Mortuary in Nebraska City is in charge of the arrangements for Julie K. Stuckenholz. And Carol Jean Gerking passed away at the age of 72 Friday, March 27th at Johnson County Hospital after complications with a recent surgery. Memorial service will be held Monday afternoon at 2 o'clock at the Faith Lutheran Church in Talmadge. After the service, everybody's invited to a time of fellowship with the family in the church basement, where refreshments will be provided. Memorials are suggested to Talmadge Fire Department or Faith Lutheran Church, and arrangements will be handled by the Fussman Allen Harvey Funeral Home in Syracuse for Carol Jean Gerking. For the full funeral listings and the complete obituary archive, visit newschannelnebraska.com. All right, 7:38, and as we look outdoors, it's a 40% chance of showers and thunderstorms today after 3 o'clock this afternoon. A partly sunny day and a high of 89, coming off a high of 91 yesterday and a low of 79, according to our gauge at the station, which will be a record high low temperature for a third straight day. For this evening, we're looking at a 30% chance of showers and thunderstorms, mainly overnight. Hopefully, we're able to get the game in without a problem tonight. With Legion Baseball at 8 o'clock from Syracuse. Partly cloudy this evening with a low of 73. 20% chance of showers tomorrow before 8 in the morning. Mostly a sunny Friday and a high of 92. On the 4th, it's 91 and mostly sunny. Sunday the 5th, mostly sunny and 88. 89, mostly sunny degrees Monday with a slight chance of showers in the afternoon. Slight chance of showers Tuesday, mostly sunny and 89 and mostly sunny with a high of 90 expected midweek. Around River Country, looking at the updated numbers we've got here, not much change. Down in Tecumseh, overcast and 77 right now. 78 and overcast in Auburn. And in Nebraska City, also 78 and overcast right now. All right, back to more music. It's new music. It's Ella Langley. It's Morgan Wallen. And I Can't Love You Anymore right here on today's Best Country. This is B103.

0: Ella Langley with help from Morgan Wallen. Right there with I Can't Love You Anymore on today's Best Country, B103 and B103.fm. 78 and overcast in Nebraska City. A little bit of wind out there right now, too. A little breezy, I'd say. We'll check the details on the forecast again next hour after the local news and national news as we get into our 8 o'clock hour. We also have a couple of different ag reports next hour for you, too. And we got one of those, as a matter of fact, here this hour. It's coming up next. 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Well, our chance for you to win a, or your chance, I guess, to win an extra guess in our How Far Will It Mow contest here that's regarding creative ice cream flavors in honor of yesterday being National Creative Ice Cream Flavors Day. You can't make this stuff up, I tell you. That is continuing on till the end of the morning show. At the end of the morning show, I will pick my five winners off of our Facebook page. Look for my Facebook Live from yesterday that I did at Fairway, checking out all the different ice cream flavors, talking to Craig and Chris over there, the managers at Fairway in Nebraska City, and comment once with a creative ice cream flavor. Come up with something, make something up. It could be fantastic, it could be terrible. I just want something creative out there. And I'm going to pick five winners to get a bonus guess in our How Far Will It Mow giveaway, where we're giving away that 61-inch Bad Boy Rebel riding mower at the end of summer to somebody who guesses how far it goes before it runs out of gas when I drive it this September, thanks to No Limit Power and the numerous other sponsors we mentioned. But one comment, on our Facebook post from yesterday. I know some people have done numerous comments on different flavors being super imaginative, but I'm just going to take your first one if you put in multiple different responses on there, and I'll go with that one. So just to let you know, I do see some pretty good ones on there. What do we have so far? Let me see. Just run through some of these. I see a cookies and cream. That's kind of standard, cookies and cream. That is fantastic, I'll tell you that much. Lavender and honey, that's a different one. We had really good honeycomb ice cream in Ireland. Oh, we did that two different places. So good. That was ridiculous. I see caramel and peanut. That's pretty good. Ooh, peanut butter Oreo. Karen, that's a solid one. Caramel apple also gets one on here. Judy with chocolate marshmallow peanut butter. That sounds good. Strawberry cream pie from Vicky. There's a good one, too. Blueberry cheesecake. I've had that before. Very good. Lemon pie. Not too bad. Strawberry rhubarb. That sounds pretty good. Butter brickle. See, I've seen that at the store. See, that's one I've seen. Oh, here we go. Hannah's getting out there. Hot dog water ice cream with ketchup swirls. Hopefully you already had breakfast or you're able to keep down breakfast after hearing that one. That's horrendous. Broccoli. There we go. Broccoli ice cream. That's a fun one. Maybe it's good for you. And, ooh, bacon-wrapped brisket. That sounds fun, too. All right, yeah, some good ones out there. Thanks for chiming in. You've got till the end of the morning show to chime in. If you haven't yet, comment on my Facebook post from yesterday from out in Fairway. Again, five people. I'm going to pick five winners to each get a bonus guess in our How Far Will It Mow giveaway. And I've got five flavors I came up with. If you happen to match one of those, I'll actually give you two bonus guesses for our How Far Will It Mow giveaway. Because it's kind of like mixing in a little Match Me Monday, if you will. If you happen to match one of those five, then I'll give you a bonus guess. So good luck. You got till the end of the morning show at 10 o'clock this morning. All right, Nebraska Ag Headline News right now, and back at it with George Burge coming up.
1: Hello, I'm Kellen Havikin with the latest ag headlines on Brownfield. The U.S. has chosen not to renew the U.S.-Mexico-Canada trade agreement. The National Corn Growers Association says USMCA is the single most important trade agreement for the corn industry. Visit brownfieldagnews.com for more on this story. The USDA is investing $500 million to increase domestic fertilizer production, Ag Secretary Brooke Rollins.
2: We want fertilizer plants built in America.
1: An agronomist says excessive rainfall, humidity, and hail damage are setting the stage for another year for heavy disease pressure in the U.S. corn crop. Teal Mills tells Brownfield.
2: Are we having a lot of rotten growth points or not? Checking your corn to make sure those stalks aren't bruised. Those bruised stalks can cause some late season standability issues. Not always, but occasionally, especially if they're bruised pretty deep.
1: She says the timing of fungicide applications will be critical. I'm Kellen Havikin for Brownfield.
3: Have you heard of the Rural Health Transformation Program?
4: No. What is it?
3: RHTP is a once-in-a-generation federal funding opportunity to modernize rural health care and make it more sustainable. Nebraska received $218.5 million for the first of 5 years.
4: Wow. 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

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Plus, Alexa, play B103 through that Alexa device you've got there, too. Making our way through the music here with 78 overcast degrees in Nebraska City. Updated look at the weather coming up. Also, we'll check out the latest news nationally and locally here in just a few as well. And as we get through the tunes this morning, a reminder, we've got our Thursday text trivia going on. Text in the answer to today's trivia question at 402-873-1170. Do so by 9:45, and you'll have a chance, if you get it right, to win $10 in Nebraska Lottery Scratchers in honor of the 4th of July this weekend and our 250th.

0: but Budweiser gave away thousands of $6 digital gift cards to adults 21 and older as part of their Covering America's Tab promotion to celebrate America's 250th. Apparently, the offer was going to go through July 5th or until the tab ran out. They were capping it at $150,000. That would go pretty quickly in $6 increments, I would say. And, yeah, it's already gone. Not going to go through the 5th. No way. On the website, it says, due to overwhelming demand, America's Tab has been closed. But it does give you the option of signing up to get an email if they change your mind and reopen the tab. Budweiser said it was their way of thanking Americans by raising a toast to America on its 250th birthday. All right, more music's on the way in a bit. Going to drop in the news, though, when we come back here on today's Best Country, B103.
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12: News. I'm CJ Papa. Millions of Americans dealing with life-threatening heat dome, triple-digit temps in the central and eastern portions of the nation. This woman in Philadelphia had an outdoor splash pad with her grandkids.
13: It is hot. I want to cut the air off, and the water is beautiful. It's just a nice little breeze, and I can get wet with the children. I'm loving it. It's really nice.
12: Her grandchild agrees.
14: Just play with my cousins in the water.
12: A high in Philly today, forecast to at least 100 degrees. It's so hot, the upper Montgomery County Volunteer Fire Department in Maryland pushing back its fireworks show from Independence Day to Sunday, July 5th. The Navy searching today for a missing sailor in the Caribbean Sea. Three others on the helicopter that went down are okay, say officials. In Israel commemorates 1,000 days since the October 7th massacre with a moment of silence earlier, but there were demonstrators clashing with police. America's listening to Fox News.

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3: 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We're a couple minutes into the 8 o'clock hour here now on today's Best Country, B103 and B103.fm. Upper 70s around River Country here this morning. 78 now in Nebraska City and overcast. We'll check the updated forecast in detail shortly, but right now the news brought to you by J.J. 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
4: Thank you. Good morning. Otoe County Commissioners took the advice of County Attorney Jennifer Panko-Ray Tuesday to postpone action on a request to confirm the county's authority over a Pioneer Cemetery, pending a court determination on who has legal control of the historic burial ground. In response to a lawsuit filed by Royce and Joe Kreitman, a district court has recently issued an injunction stopping the Centennial Cemetery Association from removing trees and pursuing burials. And Panko-Ray said commissioners should wait for the court's determination whether the association has legal authority over the three-acre property near Palmyra. Resident Joe Kreitman told commissioners that the cemetery qualifies as a pioneer cemetery because it has six graves prior to 1900, including the graves of early Otoe County settlers.
5: So we're not asking the county to spend any money. We're just asking the county to maybe provide some oversight and regulation, which it's not had because it's the association is going rogue. Destroying the preservation.
4: Doug Delhay, president of the Cemetery Association, said the cemetery does not fall under the county's Pioneer Cemetery responsibility because it has not been abandoned since 2019. Board Chairman Jared Sorensen said the county does not want to take over mowing of the cemetery. Commissioner Chuck Cole said the county would not be inclined to replace a fence that was removed by the association. The lawsuit claims that county had automatic authority over the cemetery once it was abandoned for 5 years. The lawsuit also says county zoning regulations do not allow it to be reopened for new burials. Panko-Ray said the county board has not yet made a finding that the Bunton Cemetery is a pioneer cemetery. The question of whether online sports betting should be legal in Nebraska will likely come before voters this November. Lynn McNally, Director of Government Relations for Warhorse Casino, confirmed that the group Tax Relief Nebraska submitted signatures for a pair of petitions to the Nebraska Secretary of State's office on Friday ahead of its July 2nd deadline. Legalizing online sports betting has been a topic of debate in Nebraska for the past several years, with multiple attempts in the state legislature failing to garner enough support to pass. Critics have long argued that the possible revenue benefits do not outweigh the social cost of the state effectively encouraging gambling. Humanities Nebraska speaker Joe Starita is the keynote speaker at the Missouri River Basin Lewis and Clark Interpretive Center for the America 250 celebration. Starita is scheduled to present on I Am a Man, Chief Standing Bear's Journey for Justice at 11 a.m. Saturday, July 11th. Tecumseh Johnson overpowered Nahaka in six innings Tuesday. NCN's Ben Root has more.
3: A trio of big innings vaulted Tecumseh Johnson's Legion baseball team past Nahaka in six innings Tuesday night, 18-4, as heard on B103. Tecumseh Johnson piled up 15 hits in the win, while Nahaka had an impressive 10. And while the hits were comparable, things were much different in walks, as Tecumseh Johnson issued just one, and Nahaka coughed up 16 free passes. After single runs in the top of the first and second, Tecumseh Johnson boosted that to a 7-0 lead after a 5-run third, and they would hold on for the victory thanks to a 4-run fifth and a 7-run sixth inning to end it in six frames. For NCN Sports, I'm Ben Root.
4: Thank you, Ben. Tecumseh Johnson's record moved to 12-4-1 with the win. Tune in to more Legion baseball today as Louisville Weeping Water visit Syracuse. The River Stage is at 9.5 feet from the News Channel, Nebraska Newsroom. I'm Dan Swanson.
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3: Checking outside, a high of 91 yesterday and a low of 79, according to our gauge at the station. That's a third straight day of a record high low temperature, if that was accurate. Today, we're looking at a 40% chance of showers and thunderstorms after 3 o'clock for the most part. Partly a sunny day and a high of 89 expected out there. 30% chance of showers and thunderstorms overnight, partly cloudy, low of 73. 20% chance of showers early morning tomorrow before 8 in the morning, mostly a sunny Friday and a high of 92. On the 4th, for your Independence Day, mostly sunny and 91 out there. There is a 40% chance of showers for the fireworks on Saturday night. If you're setting those off, you might want to be aware of that. Sunday, mostly sunny and 88. Monday, 89, mostly sunny with a slight chance of afternoon showers. Mostly sunny, 89, with a slight chance of showers again Tuesday. And mostly sunny and 90 for you on Wednesday, midweek. 78 and overcast down in Falls City now. 78 and overcast as well in Plattsmouth. And right here in Nebraska City, it's 3 for 3. 78 and overcast as we get back into it with Kane Brown on today's Best Country. 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

0: Gently Roll right here on today's Best Country, B103. Streaming out there to B103.fm. Good morning. It is 8:15 right now. And 78 degrees here in Nebraska City. Updated look at the forecast coming up in just a moment. And we'll check out a couple of ag reports this hour. But right now, we're going to let you know who our River Country Reaction winner is. And give you some of the highlights from our River Country Reaction poll question for this week. I asked you, what's the most embarrassing thing you forgot? Some of the responses, as Amy shared online yesterday, or on air, I should say, yesterday, from the NCTC, forgetting to put the gas cap back on. I've seen that a number of times, though. So that's not too bad, Amy. One person said they forgot their wedding anniversary. They thought it was 10 days earlier than it actually was. Which, better to be early than late, that's for sure. Forgetting your kid's birthday, that's a big one. Somebody put that. How to spell of is just an interesting one. If I picked my favorite, that would be the one I would pick. I would pick the of thing. That's just funny. How to spell of. Glasses, I've done that before. Forgetting your glasses, especially reading glasses nowadays. It's more common for me. Forgetting money. A couple of people said they forgot deodorant. One person forgot how to write a lowercase f. Forgetting it, your day off. That's one that was on here. I haven't done that. For me, I would say it would be keys in some way, shape, or form. Didn't have the keys when we took the dogs out one time, so we were locked out of the house and had to get somebody to let us back in. That was expensive. And I've had a couple of different times at jobs where I took my wife's car instead of my car to work because I wanted to make sure, you know, I drove it enough, especially in the winter. I've done that. And then I forget to take my keys, which I am in my workplace here and my previous workplace. I was the first person into work, you know, I don't know, most of the time, 90 some odd percent of the time. I don't know, 95, 99% of the time, depending on where you're talking about. Always here, pretty much, unless something bad's going on and Dan shows up before me or something. But taking my wife's car and then forgetting to grab the keys so I can actually get into the building. Here, I really have no chance of, you know, finding my way into the building. But my previous job, there were other ways to maybe get in. So I was trying to figure something out, sneaking around, looking at if they left a back door open or a side door where there was a key to get into the other building and all this stuff. It was, yeah, that was not fun. But our winner is Melissa. Melissa shared her story of forgetting to take off her mascara before she got in the shower. Took the shower, got out, didn't check herself out before going to work. Got to work, and everybody at work was like, "What's wrong?" Looks in the mirror, realizes mascara's running all down her face because she forgot to take it off before the shower. She was not trying to be Jean Simmons or anything like that. It was quite embarrassing, she said. So kudos to her. She was randomly selected to be our winner and take home $10 in Nebraska lottery scratcher. So thanks to Melissa for sharing on that one. We'll come up with another question on Monday next week. Actually, I'll come up with one for the weekend. Weekend folks can share that with you, and you can chime in, and we'll pick a winner next Friday. Back to kind of our standard week for River Country Reaction right here on B103 with $10 in scratchers going out to one of you who share your reaction. All right, more music's on the way after we check your forecast. We got Bailey Zimmerman due up in a few.
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0: All right, 8:22. Let's look at this forecast for the holiday weekend and beyond. 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Partly sunny and a high of 89. This evening, it's a 30% chance of showers and thunderstorms, mainly after 1 in the morning. Partly cloudy and a low of 73. 20% chance of showers and thunderstorms early morning tomorrow. Mostly sunny and 92 Friday. 91 and mostly sunny for the 4th. On Sunday, mostly sunny and 88. It's 89 and mostly sunny Monday with a slight chance of afternoon storms. Slight chance of showers as well Tuesday, mostly sunny and 89, and 90 and mostly sunny midweek. 78 and overcast right now in Tecumseh. Down there in Auburn, it's overcast at 79. And here in Nebraska City, 78 overcast degrees as we hit the road in our Chevy Silverado. Bailey Zimmerman right here on today's Best Country. It's B101.

0: Hey, it's Kenny Chesney and American Kids right here on today's Best Country. We're B103 and B103.fm. 78 degrees in Nebraska City, overcast out there. And we're going to check out what's up weather-wise with your ag weather today. Up next, thanks to Greg Solgay and the folks at Brownfield. 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As we get the work week going again on Monday, another chance for you to win $100 in Nebraska Lottery Scratchers. If you can match me around 7:40 on the morning show Monday, I'll give you a phrase with a blank in it. Thought of a good one I could have used this week, or maybe I'll use it on Monday. Just remembered it again right now. Fire blank. I think it's too obvious if I use it on Monday, though. I got to go further away from 4th of July, right? If I do fire blank, because fireworks going to jump into my head first. That's what I did just now. But what else you got? You got fireman, you got firefighter, you got fire hydrant, fire extinguisher. There, I got five things, so it qualifies to play. If I can come up with at least five, then I'll toss it in the list here. And we'll use that at some point. It won't be fireworks whenever I do it, or maybe it will be. I don't know. We could do blank fire. It could be a grass fire, house fire. That's a downer. This house is on fire? Is that... No, wait. This girl is on fire. I'm like, that doesn't make sense. That song from Alicia Keys. Anyways. Let Me Stand Next to Your Fire. Could be Jimi Hendrix. A lot of musical things with that. But anyhow, Monday, I'll give you a phrase with a blank in front or behind some word. And if you fill in that blank like me, you're going to be our winner if you do it before anybody else. I'll open the phone lines at 402-873-1170 after I start game show music in the background. Then you can call up, first caller, first contestant, $100 in scratchers if you win, matching me with filling in that blank the same way I did. Second caller, $80 in scratchers. If you're the winner, then it goes to 60 for caller 3, 40, and then 20 for callers 4 and 5. And if we go 5 calls and don't get a win, over to Facebook we go, which is often the case, facebook.com/B103.fm. And first person to match there, one comment only per person. That person will get that $20 in scratchers if they're first to match me. It's each Monday. It's called Match Me Monday. That fits. Makes sense, right? And it's right here on B103.
1: Quite the wild range of early summertime weather continuing on with heatwave weather conditions for many up to the north. Recurring and repeating outbreaks of showers and thunderstorms trending heavy and severe with flooding prospects on the rise. Good Thursday morning, everyone. It's agriculture meteorologist Greg Solier back in with their ag weather today right here on Brownfield Ag News. Well, mighty tough and challenging days worth of weather from an outdoor work perspective, tending to livestock and just trying to keep the homestead cool and comfortable. Boy, overnight readings have been a struggle into the upper 80s and lower 90s yesterday evening after topping out in the middle and upper 90s into parts of the eastern and southern corn belt, mid-90s as far north and east as sections of the Empire State, while just to the north, violent storms north of the St. Lawrence River Valley. Some of those spots down across parts of the Mid-South and south of the Ohio in triple-digit category. That was the air temperature alone. We'll see that again for the day today in the parts of the perhaps far eastern and southeastern Corn Belt. Heat indices pushing 105, 110, 115. Space them out. Water them down. You try to do the same both inside and outside. Some of that mid-90 degree air as far north as southern Wisconsin and the southern Great Lakes region will begin to wind down. This will be a process, by the way the steering currents are, the movement of the hot ridge back to the west, a meandering frontal boundary or two, and certainly these thunderstorm complexes that have a mind of their own are going to drive the atmospheric engine. We tend to think with a series of boundaries slightly cooler on the move, and again, the ridge moving back to the west, it'll be over the top we go with the ridge riding outbreaks of showers and thunderstorms already breaking out as we speak to you here this morning over some sections of the western and northwestern Corn Belt. out. Boy, the radars all light up once again there. Heads up across the Badger State and into parts of lower Michigan, while showers and thunder get going later this afternoon and evening time across the Dakotas. Parts of the Central Plains there slowly heading on to the east over the same recurring, repeating areas out of, perhaps southern North Dakota, much of South Dakota, northern Nebraska, about the I-80 corridor, and north from there back up to a line for roughly from about the Twins to Lambeau and Green Bay on southward in that corridor over the next several days. 5 to 6+ inches of rain and recurring and repeating outbreaks of severe weather anticipated, while the heat and humidity continues on but beginning to loosen that upper air cap over parts of the Midwest. For a couple of isolated to widely scattered showers and thunderstorms have to go into the equation here to start off the holiday weekend. And over the holiday weekend, showers and thunderstorms will be on the increase as they settle southward these frontal boundaries, with at least somewhat more seasonal, cooler, drier air, but not until the middle part of the week, making it into the Ohio Valley. Over the next several days, it'll be an active and moisture-laden one, first up to the north and then southward across the rest of the Corn Belt, parts of the eastern plains, as the heat for now continues on down through Dixie, but shifting to the west. I'm Greg Solier with your Ag Weather Today.
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0: Ms. Megan Maroney right here with Beautiful Things, beautiful tune right here on today's Best Country, B103 and B103.FM as well. Good morning, 841, 78 degrees, the last check in Nebraska City. We'll look at the forecast next hour after local news and national news. We've got Ag News up next, Morning Ag Headline News, precisely. 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And we'll bring you Zach Top in just a few. At the end of the morning show, I'm going to pick my five winners to each get a bonus guess in our How Far Will It Mow giveaway. It's our big summer promotion, giving away a beautiful 61-inch Bad Boy Rebel riding mower from No Limit Power in Nebraska City. This thing is tip-top. It is capital, phenomenal, amazing. There aren't enough adjectives for this bad boy, I'll tell you. And we're giving it away in September to whoever guesses how far, or whoever's the closest guesser, to how far we drive it at the end of the summer. I'm going to put some fuel in it, drive it till it runs out of said gas, and whatever that measurement is, whoever guesses the closest is going to take it home, and it'll be theirs so they can mow in style anytime they like. Maybe not at midnight. That's not a good idea, but you know what I mean. It's all thanks to No Limit Power, Arbor Day Farm, Larson Motors, Goody Home Realty, Fairway in Nebraska City, Lifeguard Tire and Auto, and Lant Hardware and Appliance Repair. And if you want to win a bonus guess, you can do one guess on our website, B103.FM. 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And right now, I got one going on for another hour and 15 minutes on our website, our Facebook page, I should say, facebook.com/B103.FM. As yesterday, I stopped out to Fairway and looked at ice cream because it was National Creative Ice Cream Flavor Day. So I asked you to give me some sort of weird, wacky, creative flavor that you came up with. And comment on that Facebook Live video with that weird and wacky flavor. And I'm going to pick my five favorites at the end of the morning show. And those five will get a bonus guess in our summer giveaway. How far will it mow? And I've got five that I came up with. We'll talk about those at the end of the morning show, too. And if you happen to have... I'm giving you till the end of the morning show at 10. So, yeah, I can't talk about them on air. I'll post the ones that I came up with on our Facebook post, I guess, or something like that. Or maybe I'll talk about them tomorrow. But either way, if you happen to match one of those, I'm not giving you just one bonus guess. I'll give you two bonus guesses if you happen to do that. But please, one comment only, people. And if you've already made multiple comments, multiple flavor suggestions, I'm just going to take the first one that you posted on there. All right, so give it a shot up till 10 o'clock on facebook.com/B103.FM. 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
1: I'm Brent Barnett on Brownfield. U.S. Trade Representative Jameson Greer says the United States is not renewing the USMCA agreement in its current form and will pursue changes. Greg Dowd, a former chief ag negotiator, says it's the next stage in the process and how the agreement was designed.
2: What this really does is kick into now an annual review process. And from there, the honest answer is it's a negotiation.
1: More on this story coming up next.
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south of Santa Tita, Zach Top, right here at Today's Best Country, B103. 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A last check here in Nebraska City. An updated look at the weather on the way in just a bit. Gonna drop in a check of the news before that, nationally and locally. And we'll have more ag info next hour and check out your community notebook as well. Plus, we will text message our winner for our Thursday text trivia. Again, we're looking for the state that is misspelled on the Constitution. Text that into 402-873-1170 by 945. And from the correct answers, I will pick somebody at random to get $10 in Nebraska Lottery Scratchers.

0: September. That person is going to take home a brand new 61-inch Rebel Riding mower from No Limit Power. And I said, if you happen to guess one of the five unique, creative ice cream flavors that I came up with, I scribbled five down. I had it up to 10, and I'm like, no, I better be five, because then wouldn't make sense to do 10. I'm going to give away five extra guesses at least, one each to five different people who give me the most creative ones that I think are neat and interesting, whether I would actually like the flavor or not. I'm going to pick five off of the list from your comments on our Facebook post from yesterday. You have till 10 o'clock still to post on this, 10 o'clock this morning. But if you happen to match one of the five that I came up with, you're going to be an automatic winner and get two, not just one, but two bonus guesses in our summer giveaway. And I can tell you, we're 51 comments in, and I do have a match. Somebody matched one of them. One of them has been matched. So we have one winner already, and then I'll pick four other ones to get a free bonus guess in our How Far Will It Mow giveaway. You can guess or comment only once, please. I'm only going to take your first entry there. But if you happen to match me, you're going to be an automatic winner and get two bonus guesses like one person has already. So one of you know that you are going to get two guesses out there. So kudos to you. Keep on trying there, or try once. Don't keep trying if you've already done it. But I'll announce winners on our Facebook page and message you directly there through Facebook to get your guess or guesses for at least one of you. All right, coming up, going to drop in a look at the forecast and the news right here at B103.
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2: Everything about Democrat Dan Osborne is fake.
3: Osborne says he's independent, but he's endorsed by the Democrat machine. Osborne admitted he'd give Democrats control of the Senate.
2: Dan Osborne said he'd have been the deciding vote to tax our tips, overtime, and Social Security.
3: Taking thousands out of our pockets. 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
2: Dan Osborne claims he's for the working man, but Osborne and his wife paid themselves hundreds of thousands of dollars through shady Wyoming companies they control, skirting election laws.
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3: Gross. 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
5: News. I'm Therese Crowley. Your ships are coming in for America 250. The U.S. Navy Band in New York serenading the parade of ships for the Sail Forth 250 Festival in New York Harbor. 37 tall ships, 40 naval vessels, and the Navy Blue Angels fly-by salute under a heat dome of 100 degree highs. 270 million people spreading from the Midwest, peaking today into July 4th. The Navy searching for a missing sailor in the Arabian Sea.
6: After an emergency water landing in the Arabian Sea, U.S. Naval Forces Central Command posted to X saying there's no indication the emergency was caused by hostile action. Three of the helicopter's four crew members have been recovered and are in stable condition aboard the George H.W. Bush.
5: Fox's Trey Yangston, Tel Aviv. AAA advises the busiest getaway travel time on the roads today, 2 to 6 p.m., noon to 7 tomorrow. 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
9: 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Right here on today's Best Country, B103. 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Here in Nebraska City, we've got overcast, cloudy conditions, 78 degrees. And we'll look at the details weather-wise momentarily. 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Always there when you need them. With the latest news, here's Dan.
10: Thank you. Good morning. Otto County Commissioners took the advice of County Attorney Jennifer Panko-Ray Tuesday to postpone action on a request to confirm the county's authority over a pioneer cemetery, pending a court determination on who has legal control of the historic burial ground. In response to a lawsuit filed by Royce and Joe Kreitman, a district court has recently issued an injunction stopping the Centennial Cemetery Association from removing trees and pursuing burials. And Panko-Ray said commissioners should wait for the court's determination whether the association has legal authority over the three-acre property near Palmyra. Resident Joe Kreitman told commissioners that the cemetery qualifies as a pioneer cemetery because it has six graves prior to 1900, including the graves of early Otto County settlers.
11: So we're not asking the county to spend any money. We're just asking the county to maybe provide some oversight and regulation, which it's not had because it's the association is going rogue. Destroying the preservation.
10: Doug Delhay, president of the Cemetery Association, said the cemetery does not fall under the county's pioneer cemetery responsibility because it has not been abandoned since 2019. Board Chairman Jared Sorensen said the county does not want to take over mowing of the cemetery. Commissioner Chuck Cole said the county would not be inclined to replace a fence that was removed by the association. The lawsuit claims that county had automatic authority over the cemetery once it was abandoned for 5 years. The lawsuit also says county zoning regulations do not allow it to be reopened for new burials. Panko Ray said the county board has not yet made a finding that the Bunton Cemetery is a pioneer cemetery. The question of whether online sports betting should be legal in Nebraska will likely come before voters this November. Lynn McNally, Director of Government Relations for Warhorse Casino, confirmed that the group Tax Relief Nebraska submitted signatures for a pair of petitions to the Nebraska Secretary of State's office on Friday ahead of its July 2nd deadline. Legalizing online sports betting has been a topic of debate in Nebraska for the past several years, with multiple attempts in the state legislature failing to garner enough support to pass. Critics have long argued that the possible revenue benefits do not outweigh the social cost of the state effectively encouraging gambling. Humanities Nebraska Speaker Joe Starita is the keynote speaker at the Missouri River Basin Lewis and Clark Interpretive Center for the America 250 celebration. Starita is scheduled to present on I Am a Man, Chief Standing Bear's Journey for Justice at 11 a.m. Saturday, July 11th. Tecumseh Johnson overpowered Nahaka in 6 innings Tuesday. NCN's Ben Root has more.
9: A trio of big innings vaulted Tecumseh Johnson's Legion baseball team past Nahaka in 6 innings Tuesday night, 18-4, as heard on B103. Tecumseh Johnson piled up 15 hits in the win, while Nahaka had an impressive 10. And while the hits were comparable, things were much different in walks, as Tecumseh Johnson issued just one and Nahaka coughed up 16 free passes. After single runs in the top of the first and second, Tecumseh Johnson boosted that to a 7-0 lead after a 5-run third, and they would hold on for the victory thanks to a 4-run fifth and a 7-run sixth inning to end it in 6 frames. For NCN Sports, I'm Ben Root.
10: Thank you, Ben. Tecumseh Johnson's record moved to 12-4-1 with the win. Tune in to more Legion baseball today as Louisville Weeping Water visit Syracuse. The River Stage is at 9.5 feet from the News Channel, Nebraska Newsroom. I'm Dan Swanson.
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9: All right, what's going on outdoors? Yesterday, according to our gauge here at station, 91 was the high, and it says felt like 105. I don't know about that. 79 was the low, which would be a third straight day of a record high low temperature, if that is accurate, but that's not official. 40% chance of showers and thunderstorms today after 3 o'clock. Partly a sunny day and a high of 89. Later on tonight, it's a 30% chance of showers and thunderstorms, mainly after 1 in the morning. A low of 73 and partly cloudy this evening. On your Friday, we have a 20% chance of showers early tomorrow before 8 o'clock. Mostly a sunny Friday and a hot one at 92. Independence Day Saturday, 91 and mostly sunny out there. On Sunday, mostly sunny and 88. 89 and mostly sunny, but a slight chance of showers in the afternoon on your Monday. On Tuesday, slight chance of showers again, mostly sunny and 89. And on Wednesday, 90, mostly sunny degrees. Around River Country right now, looking at the updated numbers down in Falls City, it is 81 and overcast now. It says light rain now in Tecumseh. It's 79. And it says Nebraska City has light rain and 80 degrees. Let me check the radar here. I'm not seeing anything out there. There's nothing on my window. Usually that's the best way to gauge it is rain in my window. Here's the easiest way for me to see it for sure. Looking at the road. I see some dots on the road, it looks like. Very, very slight. And as I look at the radar here, I've got that up now. Yeah, looks like some very light storm clouds around Nebraska City, especially west of Nebraska City a little bit, a little north and a little south. There's a little bit of green on the radar. That's kind of the first indication of rain is the green. So maybe some light rain around Union, and then south toward Lorton and over in Cook as well. But not much, just some light sprinkles, and that's about it. There's just this one cloud bringing some precipitation. It goes from Tecumseh up to Plattsmouth. There's a little green spot up in Plattsmouth right now as well. All right, so mainly it's going to be rain likely later on today after 4 this afternoon, but doesn't mean we can't get a little sprinkle right now. So hopefully that'll help you cool off and help the crops a little bit more. Although we have had quite a bit of precipitation, a lot of heat, and a lot of moisture out there anyhow. So it seems like the crops are doing well, but I'm no expert on that. All right, let's get back into more music. We got a visit here from Jordan Davis doing his thing. Let's turn this truck around, and it's on today's Best Country, B103, and on the web at b103.com.

Detroit City, pulled in this country kitchen. Try their brand of barbecues, I said finger licking. I paid the tab and the lady asked me how'd I like my biscuit. I'll be honest with you, ma'am, it ain't like mama fixed it. Cause we're

0: Giving you one there from Alan Jackson on today's Best Country, B103. 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It says light rain here in Nebraska City, but I have not yet seen that out there. Looks like it could be. It's hard to tell here in the studio when it's light rain, that's for sure. But we'll check your forecast update momentarily. Look at what's going on in some ag info. Bring you some Luke Combs with his new track on the way. And we'll pick a winner from our Thursday text trivia at the end of the hour. And after the hour is done, I'll pick five winners. Actually, I only have to pick four. One of them is an automatic winner, matching one of the five flavors I came up with. But I'll pick at least some winners. I don't know. When it's all said and done at the end of the hour, maybe we'll have more people that have come up with creative ice cream flavors in honor of National Creative Ice Cream Flavor Day yesterday, and have matched the five that I came up with. One of them has been matched already. So well done to that person. Didn't hear from Reva. Must be a busy morning here for her. 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Check their Facebook page out and you can find out the positions they're hiring for, even stuff that's not necessarily towing. So check it out. And maybe that next job you're looking for is right there at Benefield Truck Repair and Towing. All right, more music's on the way here from Luke Combs. And we will drop in to check the forecast and some ag news as well as we make it through our 9 o'clock hour here at B103.
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0: Treaty Oak Revival brings its Texan Country Rock Energy to Pinnacle Bank Arena in Lincoln Saturday, July 11th, and B103 and Larson Motors want to send you to the show on us. 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
0: It's 9:25, and this look at the forecast brought to you by Kime Farm Equipment in Syracuse, Nebraska, and Hamburg, Iowa, serving the greater Midwest over 55 years. 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We've got a 40% chance of showers and thunderstorms after 1 o'clock today. They've moved that even earlier at 1 instead of after 3, is what it said previously. Partly sunny and 89 the high today. 30% chance of showers and thunderstorms after 1 and the morning. 1 and the morning? 1 in the morning. Oh, boy. Partly cloudy, low of 73 tonight. 20% chance of showers tomorrow morning before 8, mostly sunny and 92. On the 4th, Saturday, mostly sunny and 91 degrees. Sunday, it's mostly sunny and 88. Monday, it's mostly sunny and 89 with a slight chance of afternoon showers. Slight chance of showers as well. Tuesday, mostly sunny and 89. And mostly sunny and back up to 90 by Wednesday. Overcast in Auburn right now at 80. Overcast in 81 in Falls City. And here in Nebraska City, it says 80, and now it says moderate rain. I don't know about that. Hey, I don't see that on the radar. Maybe some drizzle out there. That's about it.

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0: He's Brett Young, Like I Loved You, right here at Today's Best Country, B103. 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It's 9:37. It's 80 degrees, I believe, at last check in Nebraska City. It said moderate rain, though, too, so I don't know, so sure about that part. Yeah, now I see the tree clearly. I don't see any rain in the tree, any moisture. I do see a few spots on the ground out there on the blacktop, but certainly wasn't moderate rain. Maybe we got a sprinkle or something, but I don't see anything out there right now. Updated forecast at the end of the hour. We'll also message our Thursday text trivia winner here in about 10 minutes. Figure out what the answer was on that. If you haven't yet, text it in 402-873-1170. What's the state that's misspelled on the Constitution? That's our question in honor of Independence Day coming up on Saturday. Coming up in a moment, we got your opening livestock report brought to you by Woodhouse Ford. Three convenient locations, Omaha, Plattsmouth, Blair. 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As we make our way through the music here this morning, I mentioned our Thursday text trivia. I mentioned we got Match Me Monday on Mondays. If you don't want to miss out on these things, you want to get those questions sent to you, Thursday Text Trivia, River Country Reaction. I'll send you other notes as well. I texted folks letting them know that I was doing that Facebook page, Facebook Live yesterday, giving a chance to win that extra bonus guess or even two, courtesy of coming up with a creative ice cream flavor on our Facebook page. 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And then you'll be part of the River Country Reaction text club. 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Thursday text trivia question I'll send you Thursday. Both of those are chances to win $10 in Nebraska Lottery Scratchers, by the way. 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Opening livestock report here in Chris Lane, coming up.
1: Cash hog business is opening unchanged on Friday. I'm John Perkins with a Brownfield Market Update. Dorchester, Wisconsin this morning is steady at 63. The pork carcass cutout value on Thursday afternoon was up 22 cents at 95.71. So in other words, the fundamentals continue to be largely unexciting. And after the more aggressive movement earlier on in the week, looks like buyers are going to put at least a lower undertone under the major direct markets when those open a little bit later this morning. The estimated hog slaughter yesterday was 474,000 head. That's up 8,000 on the week and 2,000 on the year. Box beef was lower, choices down $1.90 at $3.91.26, and select beef was down $1.99 at $3.69.69. In Chicago, August soybeans are up 4.5, September corn is 2.5 higher, September wheat in Chicago is up 6.25. And overall, it looks like the short covering rally is continuing in general across the grains and oil seeds. Soybeans and corn are keeping an eye on the weather, especially the impact of the heat dome and heavy rain in some key U.S. growing areas that we've seen over the past few days. Now, the heat dome in the east is expected to dissipate this weekend, at least to a large extent, but there are forecasts that show the potential for a quote-unquote heat dome developing over some western growing areas. Trade's going to be watching that very closely. As for wheat, support's still coming from Tuesday's lower-than-expected acreage and stocks numbers. Live cattle are mixed and feeders are down, waiting for the rest of the week's direct business. Beef export sales last week were the largest for any week on record, but according to the USDA, it's probably going to be a one-off due to some big late reported sales. August live's down 57 at 241.25. October's 25 lower at 236.47. August feeders are down $1.12 at 363.02. And hogs are mixed, consolidating ahead of the holiday weekend, with August up 7 at 97.12 and October down 2 at 81.45. Brownfield.
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0: All right, it's a look at the book here. 10 minutes till 10 o'clock, by the way. 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Nebraska City Board of Public Works will have a meeting on Tuesday, July 14th, 8:15 in the morning at the Utilities Office, 100 Central Avenue. Meetings of the Board of Public Works are open to the public. Agendas for the meetings are kept continuously current and available for public inspection at the Office of the Manager of the Utilities at 100 Central Avenue. 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
5: News Channel 954, and let's look outside again here and get to wind it down. Our time together today, 30% chance of showers and thunderstorms after 1 o'clock today, partly sunny with a high of 89. Later on tonight, 30% chance of overnight storms after 1 in the morning, partly cloudy, low of 73. 20% chance of Friday showers and thunderstorms early before 8, mostly sunny and 92 tomorrow. On your Independence Day, 91 and mostly sunny. 40% chance of showers on the evening side of things for the 4th of July. Sunday, it's 88 and mostly sunny. 89 and mostly sunny Monday with a slight chance of afternoon showers. Mostly sunny and 89 on Tuesday with a slight chance of showers again. And then Wednesday, 90 and mostly sunny. 81 and overcast in Auburn right now. Down in Falls City, overcast and 82. And in Nebraska City, overcast and 81 degrees. Congrats going out to Barry. Barry, you are our winner on the Thursday text trivia question. I asked you, in honor of the 4th of July and Independence Day this weekend, what state is misspelled on the Constitution? And it is Pennsylvania. A lot of you folks got that one right, whether you looked it up or knew it or what have you. Yes, Pennsylvania has only one N. Only one N. And the person that flubbed that up apparently was the one and only Alexander Hamilton. So I wonder if they include that in the musical. I haven't seen that, Hamilton. Anything about that in there, about misspelling Pennsylvania, putting just the one N in the beginning part? Probably not. I don't know how you make. You could probably make a song about that. You can make a song about anything, right? But congrats to Barry. Barry got that right, as did many other people, and he's the one randomly selected to get $10 in Nebraska Lottery Scratchers with our Thursday text trivia. I'm going to peruse our Facebook page and all your ice cream ideas, your creative ice cream flavors, and pick a few winners here in just a few moments. But I can tell you the one person that is getting two guesses in our summer giveaway, two bonus guesses, Jenny, I'm going to message you. Jenny Stoodheit, she came up with wasabi.

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1: Soybeans, corn, cattle, and hogs are all trading some degree of mixed. I'm John Perkins with a Brownfield Market Update. 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Soybeans and corn are both mixed, mostly higher, consolidating here ahead of Independence Day weekend. August beans are up 3 1/4 at 11.36 1/2. September's 2 1/4 higher at 11.37 3/4. September corn's up 3 at 4.25 3/4. December's 2 higher at 4.44 1/4. Live and feeder cattle are waiting for the rest of the week's direct trade, with August live down 65 at 241.20 and October up 17 at 236.90. August feeders are 20 higher at 364.35. And hogs are mixed, adjusting spreads, with August out 95 at 98 and October 32 higher at 81.82. John Perkins, Brownfield.
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2: Thank you. Good morning. CASGRAM reports on a new ordinance that allows all-terrain vehicles and utility-type vehicles on county roads under an ag exception. Operators would have to be at least 18 years old, possess a valid driver's license, and carry liability insurance. The implementation of the registration process will keep the enforcement of the ordinance from happening right away. Cass County Sheriff Robert Sorensen told CASGRAM the ordering of the necessary materials is starting now. He expects to issue more information in the next few days. The Falls City City Council is scheduled to meet at 6 p.m. Monday, July 6. The agenda includes 2 a.m. liquor sales, new sidewalk for the Stone Street Amphitheater, and updates to the city's comprehensive development plan. A proposal for a ballot measure to allow keno at the Wood Eye Bar is on the agenda, as well as a street dance, and allowing alcohol sales to 2 a.m. to correspond with state law. Levi Jones requests an animal permit for a new horse and two goats at 17th Street. Marvin Planning Consultants would charge $22,500 to update the city's comprehensive development plan. Nebraska Attorney General Mike Hilgers on Tuesday signed off on the constitutionality of regulations from the State Medical Cannabis Commission, a key step forward for final approval. Hilgers, who has opposed the creation of the regulatory commission and questioned the legality of its existence, said in a Tuesday letter that his review does not imply my support for or opposition to the regulations as a policy matter. Southeast Nebraska Community Action is organizing a school supply sign-up through July 17th. Richardson County families can sign up at the Senka office in Falls City or by calling with student information. The river stage is at 9.4 feet. From the News Channel, Nebraska Newsroom, I'm Dan Swanson.
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0: Mostly sunny today with a chance of showers and thunderstorms this afternoon, high in the lower 90s. Mostly clear sky tonight with a chance of late night showers and thunderstorms, low around 73 degrees. Mostly sunny for you tomorrow with a slight chance of showers, high near 93. Tomorrow night, partly cloudy with a chance of showers and thunderstorms, low around 72. And your Independence Day looks to be mostly sunny with a high near 92 degrees. 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Call 402-269-5119.

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0: In on B103, 103.1 on your radio dial. I don't want to forget to remind you that you've got an opportunity to win Nebraska Lottery scratch-off tickets as we ask you a poll question. 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
1: 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Soybeans and corn are mixed, mostly firm heading into the long holiday weekend. August beans are up 2 3/4, 11.36. September's 1 1/4 higher at 11.36 3/4. September corn's up 2 at 4.24 3/4. December's 1 higher at 4.43 1/4. Cattle are down, pressured by cash and wholesale business. August live's 172 lower at 240.10. October's down 122 at 235.50. August feeders are 170 lower at 362.45. And hogs are mixed, adjusting spreads also ahead of this long holiday weekend, with August up 120 at 98.25 and October 27 higher at 81.77. John Perkins, Brownfield.
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3: I'm Pete Ricketts, candidate for Senate, and I approve this message.
4: Everything about Democrat Dan Osborne is fake.
5: Osborne says he's independent, but he's endorsed by the Democrat machine. Osborne admitted he'd give Democrats control of the Senate.
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4: Dan Osborne claims he's for the working man, but Osborne and his wife paid themselves hundreds of thousands of dollars through shady Wyoming companies they control, skirting election laws.
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0: AccuWeather. Mostly sunny today with a chance of showers and thunderstorms this afternoon, high in the lower 90s. Mostly clear sky tonight with a chance of late night showers and thunderstorms, low around 73 degrees. Mostly sunny for you tomorrow with a slight chance of showers, high near 93. Tomorrow night, partly cloudy with a chance of showers and thunderstorms, low around 72. And your Independence Day looks to be mostly sunny with a high near 92 degrees. 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

0: It's the Randy Rogers Band on B103, 103.1 here on your radio dial. And coming up in a little bit this hour, I've got George Burge. And that reminds me to let you know that you can celebrate America's 250th anniversary with George Burge on the 4th of July here on B103. He's going to take you on a musical ride throughout the country, saluting country stars and their hometown. We've got George Burge's own Austin, Texas, Lainey Wilson's Baskin, Louisiana, Riley Green's Jacksonville, Alabama, and Eric Church's Granite Falls, North Carolina. It's an American ride, ride, ride you won't want to miss. Catch his three-hour special at 2 o'clock Saturday afternoon with a special encore performance for your fireworks at 9 p.m. right here on B103.
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2: News. I'm Gianna Gelosi. A security guard rescued from a collapsed shopping mall 8 days after the twin earthquakes destroyed parts of northern Venezuela.
3: As the death toll from last week's twin earthquake surpasses 2,200. Right now, about 50,000 people are still missing, and officials estimate nearly 60,000 buildings are damaged or destroyed.
2: That's Fox's Carly Shimkus, the couple who climbed to the top of New York City's Empire State Building, appearing in court.
4: Ivan Kuznetsov and Angelina Nicolau are free on supervised release 1 day after being arrested on charges including reckless endangerment and burglary. With no tethers, they balanced on a narrow ledge atop the Empire State Building's antenna on Wednesday and unfurled a banner. Then he proposed and they kissed before climbing down to meet police.
2: Fox's Tanya J. Powers, America's listening to Fox News.
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0: 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Ben Keller hanging out here with you in the noon hour of your Thursday. Sammy Kershaw coming up right now. It's Daryl Singletary.
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1: Cattle futures are lower. Hogs, corn, and soybeans are all trading some degree of mixed. I'm John Perkins with a Brownfield Market Update. You better build bigger bins. It's just a suggestion, but regardless, be ready to maximize your per acre profits with MX Series corn by Stein. Stein has yield. Soybeans have turned mixed after their early gains. High temperatures, along with heavy rains in some areas, are expected to impact crop conditions on Monday. Old crop exports were marketing near low on beans, and new crop was down. August soybeans are up 1.5 at 11.34¾. September's down 0.25 at 11.35¼. August bean meal's up $1 at 306.30. August bean oil's down 18 points at 66.53. Corn's mostly weak, monitoring weather as the crop moves through the pollination phase. Old crop export sales were below the previous week, while new crop sales were up. September's steady at 422¾. December's down 1 at 441¼. And wheat's mixed. It's consolidating after the higher move sparked by the lower-than-expected acreage and stocks numbers. The trade's also watching U.S. and world harvest activity. September Chicago's one lower at 599. September Kansas City's 1.5 higher at 636.5. September Minneapolis is down 4¼ at 614¼. Live and feeder cattle are sharply lower, pressured by cash and wholesale business. Box beef's down at midday. Direct trade's been pretty light this week, mostly $3 lower than a week ago on the live basis and down 5 for dressed. August live's 237 lower at 239.45. October's down 217 at 234.55. August feeder cattle are down 315 at 361. September's 305 lower at 359.12. And hogs are mixed, adjusting spreads. Nearbys are up. Deferred months are down. August leans $1.75 higher at $98.82, and October's up $0.82 at $82.32. We are online at brownfieldagnews.com. John Perkins, Brownfield.
0: It's time now for a news update here on B103, brought to you by Arbor Bank, helping you grow and have been serving southeast Nebraska and southwest Iowa since 1865. 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
2: Thank you. Good afternoon. Otoe County Commissioners took the advice of County Attorney Jennifer Panko-Ray Tuesday to postpone action on a request to confirm the county's authority over a pioneer cemetery, pending a court determination on who has legal control of the historic burial ground. In response to a lawsuit filed by Royce and Joe Kreitman, a district court has recently issued an injunction stopping the Centennial Cemetery Association from removing trees and pursuing burials. And Panko-Ray said commissioners should wait for the court's determination whether the association has legal authority over the three-acre property near Palmyra. Resident Joe Kreitman told commissioners that the cemetery qualifies as a pioneer cemetery because it has six graves prior to 1900, including the graves of early Otoe County settlers.
3: So we're not asking the county to spend any money. We're just asking the county to maybe provide some oversight and regulation, which it's not had because it's the association is going rogue, destroying the preservation.
2: Doug Delhay, president of the Cemetery Association, said the cemetery does not fall under the county's pioneer cemetery responsibility because it has not been abandoned since 2019. Board Chairman Jared Sorensen said the county does not want to take over mowing of the cemetery. Commissioner Chuck Cole said the county would not be inclined to replace a fence that was removed by the association. The lawsuit claims that county had automatic authority over the cemetery once it was abandoned for 5 years. The lawsuit also says county zoning regulations do not allow it to be reopened for new burials. Panko-Ray said the county board has not yet made a finding that the Bunton Cemetery is a pioneer cemetery. The question of whether online sports betting should be legal in Nebraska will likely come before voters this November. Lynn McNally, Director of Government Relations for Warhorse Casino, confirmed that the group Tax Relief Nebraska submitted signatures for a pair of petitions to the Nebraska Secretary of State's office on Friday ahead of its July 2nd deadline. Legalizing online sports betting has been a topic of debate in Nebraska for the past several years, with multiple attempts in the state legislature failing to garner enough support to pass. Critics have long argued that the possible revenue benefits do not outweigh the social cost of the state effectively encouraging gambling. Humanities Nebraska speaker Joe Starita is the keynote speaker at the Missouri River Basin Lewis and Clark Interpretive Center for the America 250 celebration. Starita is scheduled to present on I Am a Man, Chief Standing Bear's Journey for Justice at 11 a.m. Saturday, July 11th. Tecumseh Johnson overpowered Nahaka in six innings Tuesday. NCN's Ben Root has more.
4: A trio of big innings vaulted Tecumseh Johnson's Legion baseball team past Nahaka in six innings Tuesday night, 18-4, as heard on B103. Tecumseh Johnson piled up 15 hits in the win, while Nahaka had an impressive 10. And while the hits were comparable, things were much different in walks, as Tecumseh Johnson issued just one and Nahaka coughed up 16 free passes. After single runs in the top of the first and second, Tecumseh Johnson boosted that to a 7-0 lead after a 5-run third, and they would hold on for the victory thanks to a 4-run fifth and a 7-run sixth inning to end it in six frames. For NCN Sports, I'm Ben Root.
2: Thank you, Ben. Tecumseh Johnson's record moved to 12-4-1 with the win. Tune in to more Legion baseball today as Louisville Weeping Water visit Syracuse. The River Stage is at 9.5 feet from the News Channel, Nebraska Newsroom. I'm Dan Swanson.
4: 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We'll look at the forecast in a moment, but right now, check funeral announcements for this Thursday, the 2nd of July, brought to you by Andrews Monument Works. 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Betty J. Dressen, age 92 of Syracuse, passed away Sunday, June 28th at the Good Samaritan Center. Funeral services are scheduled for 10 o'clock this morning at the Faith Lutheran Church in Talmadge. That service will be live streamed on the Fussman Facebook page. Burial will follow at St. Paul's Lutheran Cemetery near Talmadge. Memorials are suggested to Mosaic, Beatrice Campus, or St. Paul's Lutheran Cemetery in Talmadge. And arrangements will be handled by the Fussman Allen Harvey Funeral Home in Syracuse for Betty J. Dressen. Benjamin Carl Ben Leuenberger of Odo, previously of Tecumseh, passed away unexpectedly Tuesday, June 23rd, having reached the earthly age of 39. Funeral services will be at 10:30 this morning at the St. Paul's United Church of Christ, Maple Grove, in rural Tecumseh. And the service will also be live streamed on the Wary Mortuary Facebook page. Memorials may go to the family's choice. Interment will follow services in the Tecumseh Cemetery, and Wary Mortuary is in charge of the arrangements for Benjamin Carl Ben Leuenberger. Lori Baker, age 95, of Nebraska City, passed away Thursday, June 25th at the Ambassador in Nebraska City. Celebration of Life service is scheduled for 11 o'clock Friday morning at the First United Methodist Church in Nebraska City. Interment will be in the Wyuka Cemetery in Nebraska City. To honor Lori, purple attire, which is her favorite color, is encouraged for the services, and children are welcome and encouraged to attend. Memorials may be given to St. Jude Children's Research Hospital in her memory, and Goody Mortuary, Nebraska City, is in charge of the arrangements for Lori Baker. Julie K. Stuckenholz, age 67, of Nebraska City, passed away Sunday, May 24th, at her home, surrounded by her loving family. Memorial service will be at 11 o'clock Monday morning at the First Evangelical Lutheran Church in Nebraska City. Interment will be at North Branch Cemetery near Avoca. Memorials may be given to ALS of the Heartland in Omaha, and Goody Mortuary in Nebraska City is in charge of the arrangements for Julie K. Stuckenholz. and Carol Jean Gerking passed away at the age of 72 Friday, March 27th at Johnson County Hospital after complications with a recent surgery. Memorial service will be held Monday afternoon at 2 o'clock at the Faith Lutheran Church in Talmadge. After the service, everybody's invited to a time of fellowship with the family in the church basement, where refreshments will be provided. Memorials are suggested to Talmadge Fire Department or Faith Lutheran Church, and arrangements will be handled by the Fussman Allen Harvey Funeral Home in Syracuse for Carol Jean Gerking. For the full funeral listings and the complete obituary archive, visit newschannelnebraska.com.
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0: News Channel, Nebraska AccuWeather. Mostly sunny today with a chance of showers and thunderstorms this afternoon. High in the lower 90s. Mostly clear sky tonight with a chance of late night showers and thunderstorms. Low around 73 degrees. Mostly sunny for you tomorrow with a slight chance of showers. High near 93. Tomorrow night, partly cloudy with a chance of showers and thunderstorms. Low around 72. And your Independence Day looks to be mostly sunny with a high near 92 degrees. 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

0: 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As you know, we're taking guesses all summer long on how far you think a 61-inch Bad Boy Rebel riding mower is going to go when we take it on the highway on a tour of River Country in September. 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
3: I'm Pete Ricketts, candidate for Senate, and I approve this message.
4: Everything about Democrat Dan Osborne is fake.
5: Osborne says he's independent, but he's endorsed by the Democrat machine. Osborne admitted he'd give Democrats control of the Senate.
4: Dan Osborne said he'd have been the deciding vote to tax our tips, overtime, and Social Security.
5: Taking thousands out of our pockets. 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
4: Dan Osborne claims he's for the working man, but Osborne and his wife paid themselves hundreds of thousands of dollars through shady Wyoming companies they control, skirting election laws.
5: Osborne and his family have pocketed nearly $500,000 already.
4: And you know, some of that money was raised with a man who allegedly trafficked young girls for Jeffrey Epstein.
5: Gross. Don't be fooled by fake Dan Osborne.
4: Paid for by Pete Ricketts for Senate.
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4: News. I'm Therese Crowley. While America celebrates 250, the U.S. Navy band serenading the parade of ships in New York Harbor under the heat dome. Extreme heat to the east and fire danger to the west altering the festivities. Philadelphia cutting its parade route a mile. The Department of Energy issued emergency orders to bring additional power plants online in the Mid-Atlantic. In the west, the Aspen Acres Colorado fire has doubled in size, is now the nation's number one fire priority. 180 buildings destroyed, with fireworks bans from Colorado to Phoenix.
5: The key changes include a complete ban on all fireworks on city-owned property, including every city park. A ban on the use of all fireworks within 1 mile of Phoenix Mountain Preserves to prevent brush fires.
4: Phoenix Police Lieutenant Brian Rimza. Jubilation in Venezuela, a security guard pulled from the earthquake wreckage.

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1: Soybeans, corn, and hogs are mixed. 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Speed wins, that's why Sign is focused on delivering higher-yielding genetics faster than the competition and why they've released more new Enlist E3 lines than any other company. 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Soybeans are mixed on spread trade. August beans up 4.5 at 11.37¾. September beans up 2.5 at 11.38. Corn is mixed, monitoring weather. September corn up a penny at 4.23¾. December corn up a quarter at 4.42½. The wheat complex is mixed. Live and feeder cattle are lower on cash and wholesale pressure. August live's down 257 at 239.25. August feeder's down 355 at 360.60. Hogs are mixed on spread trade. August lean hogs up $1.75 at 98.80. October lean hogs up 55 at 82.05. I'm Megan Grebner, Brownfield Ag News.
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0: Mostly sunny today with a chance of showers and thunderstorms this afternoon, high in the lower 90s. Mostly clear sky tonight with a chance of late night showers and thunderstorms, low around 73 degrees. Mostly sunny for you tomorrow with a slight chance of showers, high near 93. Tomorrow night, partly cloudy with a chance of showers and thunderstorms, low around 72. And your Independence Day looks to be mostly sunny with a high near 92 degrees. 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
1: It's Darius Rucker on your Thursday afternoon here on B103. 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
2: News. I'm John Saucier. Congressional Democrats out with a report accusing President Trump of hijacking America's 250 celebration. California Congressman and ranking member of the House Natural Resources Committee, Jared Huffman.
3: We should be celebrating this anniversary together with patriotism and integrity. This milestone was paid for by every generation that built this country. But Trump has tried to quietly steal it, warping it into a celebration for one man.
2: That video posted on the committee's YouTube page. The Supreme Court struck down President Trump's executive order on birthright citizenship. Florida Republican Representative Carlos Jimenez tells Fox Business he agrees with the ruling, but Congress must act to stop the abuse of birthright citizenship.
4: This cottage industry of bringing people in to have a baby in the United States and then go back to their native country, I think that that's an abuse, and it's something that the framers of the 14th Amendment never contemplated.
2: America's listening to Fox News.
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1: His name's Randy. 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

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Did you hear two masked climbers scaled to the top of the Empire State Building in New York and opened up a banner that said, "When the power of love beats the power of power, the world knows peace." Well, what is this? Is that a Huey Lewis lyric or what? I don't know.

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0: Kenny Chesney and Carry On, B103, in the afternoon with the late session commodity update on the Brownfield Network. 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
1: Soybeans, corn, and hogs were a mix. Cattle were lower. Hello, I'm Megan Grebner with your commodity market update on Brownfield. You are made for farming, and so is Sign. It's Sign Seed Company. They have decades of research dedicated to developing seed that allows farmers to farm the way they want. Sign has yield. Soybeans were mixed. High temperatures along with heavy rains in some areas are expected to impact crop conditions. Old crop sales were marketing year low, and new crop was down. August beans were up 3 at 11.36 and a quarter. September beans up a half at 11.36. Corn was mixed. Corn has been monitoring weather as the crop moves through the pollination phase. Old crop export sales were below the previous week, while new crop sales were up. September corn up a quarter at 4.23. December corn was down three quarters at 4.41 and a half. The wheat complex was mixed. Wheat has been consolidating after the higher move sparked by the lower than expected acreage and stocks numbers. The trade is also watching U.S. and world harvest activity in Chicago. September wheat was down a quarter at 5.99 and three quarters. December wheat down a half at 6.14. In Kansas City, September wheat was up 3.5 at 6.38 and a half. And in Minneapolis, September wheat was up a half at 6.19. Live and feeder cattle were lower on cash and wholesale pressure. Boxed beef at midday was sharply lower and lower. August live's down 260 at 239.22. October live's down 242 at 234.30. August feeder cattle were down 352 at 360.62. Hogs were mixed, adjusting spreads. Butcher hogs were steady and national direct business was down. August lean hogs up $1.70 at 98.75. October lean hogs were up 52 cents at 82.02. I'm Megan Grebner, Brownfield Ag News.
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6: Thank you. Good afternoon. CASGRAM reports on a new ordinance that allows all-terrain vehicles and utility-type vehicles on county roads under an ag exception. Operators would have to be at least 18 years old, possess a valid driver's license, and carry liability insurance. The implementation of the registration process will keep the enforcement of the ordinance from happening right away. Cass County Sheriff Robert Sorensen told CASGRAM the ordering of the necessary materials is starting now. He expects to issue more information in the next few days. The Falls City City Council is scheduled to meet at 6 p.m. Monday, July 6. The agenda includes 2 a.m. liquor sales, new sidewalk for the Stone Street Amphitheater, and updates to the city's comprehensive development plan. A proposal for a ballot measure to allow Keno at the Wood Eye Bar is on the agenda, as well as a street dance, and allowing alcohol sales to 2 a.m. to correspond with state law. Levi Jones requests an animal permit for a new horse and two goats at 17th Street. Marvin Planning Consultants would charge $22,500 to update the city's comprehensive development plan. Nebraska Attorney General Mike Hilgers on Tuesday signed off on the constitutionality of regulations from the State Medical Cannabis Commission, a key step forward for final approval. Hilgers, who has opposed the creation of the regulatory commission and questioned the legality of its existence, said in a Tuesday letter that his review does not imply my support for or opposition to the regulations as a policy matter. Southeast Nebraska Community Action is organizing a school supply sign-up through July 17th. Richardson County families can sign up at the Senka office in Falls City or by calling with student information. The river stage is at 9.4 feet. From the News Channel, Nebraska Newsroom, I'm Dan Swanson.
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0: Chance of showers today with a high of around 90 and a low in the low 70s. Winds out of the south at 10 to 15, gusting to 30 miles per hour. Tomorrow, chance of showers and thunder showers and humid, highs in the low 90s, heat index values up to 102, overnight lows in the lower 70s, and again winds out of the south gusting up to 30 miles per hour. 4th of July, scattered showers with highs in the low 90s, heat index values of around 102, the overnight low will drop down into the upper 60s.

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0: Oak Revival will be at Pinnacle Bank Arena a week from Saturday, July 11th. Larson Motors and B103 want to send you to the show on us, and Larson Motors will even toss in a $25 certificate to Gate 25 in the rail yard in Lincoln so you can enjoy dinner on them. We'll be giving those tickets away next week on our Facebook page. Just tag your concert buddy in the comments section on our daily post for your chance to win. It's a Treaty Oak Revival show at PBA that you won't want to miss Saturday, July 11th, courtesy of Larson Motors and Today's Best Country.
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4: Fox News, I'm Tom Graham. The U.S. military searching for a missing air crew member after a Navy helicopter went down in the Arabian Gulf near Iran.
5: The Seahawk helicopter assigned to the USS George H.W. Bush aircraft carrier made an emergency water landing. The Navy says there is no indication hostile action caused the incident.
4: Fox's Jennifer Griffin. The Pentagon says three of the four crew members have been recovered and the three are in stable condition. Well, extreme heat is gripping several states in the central and eastern U.S. Conditions are ripe for wildfires in some western states. Crews in Colorado battling a growing blaze.
6: The Aspen Acres fire in Colorado's Pueblo and Custer counties burning through nearly 50,000 acres since igniting Monday. The Pueblo County Sheriff's Office says it's 0% contained and has destroyed more than 150 structures.
4: Fox's Kristen Goodwin. 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

Another B-103 isn't history fun. 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

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And then what? And who? And where? And how? And when?

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1: Cattle futures were lower Thursday. Hogs, corn, and soybeans finished mixed. I'm John Perkins with a Brown Field Market Update. 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Stein Seed Company is right there with you. Stein has yield. Soybeans were mixed. High temperatures, along with heavy rains in some areas, are expected to impact crop conditions. Old crop sales are a marketing year low. New crop sales for soybeans are down in the week. August soybeans were 3 cents higher at 11.36 and a quarter, and September was up a half at 11.36. August bean meal was 20 cents higher at 305.50. August soybean oil was up 8 points Thursday at 66.77. Corn closed mixed, monitoring weather as the crop moves through the pollination phase. Old crop export sales were below the previous week, while new crop sales were up. September was a quarter higher at 4.23, and December corn is down 3 quarters at 4.41 and a half. And wheat was mixed. It consolidated after the higher move sparked by the lower-than-expected USDA acreage and stocks numbers. The trade's also watching U.S. and world harvest activity. September Chicago wheat was down a quarter at 5.99 and three quarters. September Kansas City was up 3 and a half at 6.38 and a half. The September Minneapolis wheat contract was a quarter cent higher at 6.18 and three quarters. Live and feeder cattle were lower Thursday, coming under cash and wholesale pressure during the session. Megan Grebner has more on cash livestock in just a bit. August live was down 260 at 239.22. October was 242 lower at 234.30. August feeders were down 352 at 360.62. September was 370 lower at 358.47. And hogs closed mixed, adjusting spreads out of the long holiday weekend. August was up $1.70 at 98.75. October was 52 higher at 82.02. Megan Grebner has that full look at the cash livestock markets after this brief break.
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6: There was another light round of direct cash cattle trade on Thursday. For the week, live deals were at $255, about $3 lower than the previous week's business. Dress deals were at $403, $5 lower than the prior week's weighted average basis in Nebraska. Fox beef was sharply lower with light demand for solid offerings. Choice down 419 at 387.07. Select was 226 lower at 367.43. Estimated cattle slaughter was 109,000 head. Cash hogs closed lower with a very light negotiated run. Barrows and gilts at the national daily direct down $1.45 with a weighted average of 95.47. The Iowa Minnesota was $1.13 lower with a weighted average of 95.93, and the Western Corn Belt down $1.31 with a weighted average of 95.77. Pork values were higher, up 35 cents at 96.06. Picnics, bellies, and hams were up sharply, and estimated hog slaughter was 455,000 head. I'm Megan Grebner for Brownfield.
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7: Thank you. Good afternoon. Cass Graham reports on a new ordinance that allows all-terrain vehicles and utility-type vehicles on county roads under an ag exception. Operators would have to be at least 18 years old, possess a valid driver's license, and carry liability insurance. The implementation of the registration process will keep the enforcement of the ordinance from happening right away. Cass County Sheriff Robert Sorensen told Cass Graham the ordering of the necessary materials is starting now. He expects to issue more information in the next few days. The Falls City City Council is scheduled to meet at 6 p.m. Monday, July 6. The agenda includes 2 a.m. liquor sales, new sidewalk for the Stone Street Amphitheater, and updates to the city's comprehensive development plan. A proposal for a ballot measure to allow keno at the Wood Eye Bar is on the agenda, as well as a street dance and allowing alcohol sales to 2 a.m. to correspond with state law. Levi Jones requests an animal permit for a new horse and two goats at 17th Street. Marvin Planning Consultants would charge $22,500 to update the city's comprehensive development plan. Nebraska Attorney General Mike Hilgers on Tuesday signed off on the constitutionality of regulations from the State Medical Cannabis Commission, a key step forward for final approval. Hilgers, who has opposed the creation of the regulatory commission and questioned the legality of its existence, said in a Tuesday letter that his review does not imply my support for or opposition to the regulations as a policy matter. Southeast Nebraska Community Action is organizing a school supply sign-up through July 17th. Richardson County families can sign up at the Senka office in Falls City or by calling with student information. The river stage is at 9.4 feet. From the News Channel, Nebraska Newsroom, I'm Dan Swanson.
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0: Chance of showers today with a high of around 90 and a low in the low 70s. Winds out of the south at 10 to 15, gusting to 30 miles per hour. Tomorrow, chance of showers and thunder showers and humid. Highs in the low 90s, heat index values up to 102. Overnight lows in the lower 70s and Again, winds out of the south gusting up to 30 miles per hour. 4th of July, scattered showers with highs in the low 90s. Heat index values of around 102. The overnight low will drop down into the upper 60s.

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2: Everything about Democrat Dan Osborne is fake.
3: Osborne says he's independent, but he's endorsed by the Democrat machine. Osborne admitted he'd give Democrats control of the Senate.
2: Dan Osborne said he'd have been the deciding vote to tax our tips, overtime, and Social Security.
3: Taking thousands out of our pockets. 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
2: Dan Osborne claims he's for the working man, but Osborne and his wife paid themselves hundreds of thousands of dollars through shady Wyoming companies they control, skirting election laws.
3: Osborne and his family have pocketed nearly $500,000 already.
2: And you know, some of that money was raised with a man who allegedly trafficked young girls for Jeffrey Epstein.
3: Gross. Don't be fooled by fake Dan Osborne.
2: Paid for by Pete Ricketts for Senate.
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0: Murray Freedom Festival is set for Saturday. Expect some awesome fireworks starting at 9:45. And Darren Goodman, a glass blower, will be at the Lewis and Clark's Visitor Center. 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

Tim McGraw on B103, and Sony says it's phasing out discs for new releases of their games on PlayStation. Kind of a sad day for me. I mean, I still remember the last time I blew into a Nintendo cartridge. Do you?

0: That's the Red Clay Strays on B103, and that brings us up to afternoon ag headline news on the Brownfield Network, brought to you by Countryside Bank. Convenient banking, real people, that's what you'll find at Countryside Bank in Unadilla, Syracuse, and Burr.
1: I'm Brent Barnett on Brownfield. The president of Nebraska Corn Growers Association says farmers in his state are outraged by Bayer's request for duties on glyphosate imports.
2: It's very frustrating. We're just not going to stand for a lot of this anymore.
1: Michael Dibbern says the request is the latest in a series of proposals from large ag companies that could further increase the cost of production for growers. More news is next.
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1: U.S. Senator Chuck Grassley says President Trump made the right call to lift countervailing duties on phosphate fertilizer from Morocco.
6: Finally got some results of talking about the tariffs on Morocco phosphate coming into this country. At the same time, Mosaic has 80% of the phosphate market. They don't need protections.
1: The Iowa Republican says it's a move that could lead to some relief for growers. House Ag Committee Chairman G.T. Thompson says his new ag labor bill opens the door for U.S. dairy farmers to have access to the H-2A program.
7: 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Renewable for 3 years, by the way, so it provides for, you know, for certainty to bring these temporary employees in, you know, for a significant amount of time.
1: Thompson tells Brownfield his confidence the bill can move through Congress is based on its broad support. 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
13: News Channel, Nebraska AccuWeather.
0: Chance of showers today with a high of around 90 and a low in the low 70s. Winds out of the south at 10 to 15, gusting to 30 miles per hour. Tomorrow, chance of showers and thunder showers and humid, highs in the low 90s, heat index values up to 102, overnight lows in the lower 70s, and again, winds out of the south gusting up to 30 miles per hour. 4th of July, scattered showers with highs in the low 90s, heat index values of around 102, the overnight low will drop down into the upper 60s.

0: So next Thursday, give yourself a chance to win $10 in Nebraska Lottery Scratchers by playing our Thursday text trivia right here on B103. 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

0: 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Let's go to Vegas. But not before the 5 at 5, which, by the way, starts at the top of the hour on River Country B103. 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

0: intentionally ripping part of the painted blue liner from the renovated reflecting pool last month. Hearn says he reached into the pool to examine coating already peeled and briefly touched a chunk still attached to the pool.
1: Fox's Jared Halpert. An estimated 72 million people hitting the road to celebrate Independence Day, the holiday. Fox's Grady Trimble.
2: Folks at AAA say most people are going to drive this Independence Day, just over 61 million, with another roughly 6 million catching a flight.
1: Gas prices nearly 70 cents higher this year over last. 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

0: George Strait with the Seashores of Old Mexico here on River Country B103's 5 at 5. 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
1: Thank you. Good evening. Otto County Commissioners took the advice of County Attorney Jennifer Panko-Ray Tuesday to postpone action on a request to confirm the county's authority over a pioneer cemetery, pending a court determination on who has legal control of the historic burial ground. In response to a lawsuit filed by Royce and Joe Kreitman, a district court has recently issued an injunction stopping the Centennial Cemetery Association from removing trees and pursuing burials. And Panko-Ray said commissioners should wait for the court's determination whether the association has legal authority over the three-acre property near Palmyra. Resident Joe Kreitman told commissioners that the cemetery qualifies as a pioneer cemetery because it has six graves prior to 1900, including the graves of early Otto County settlers.
2: So we're not asking the county to spend any money. We're just asking the county to maybe provide some oversight and regulation, which it's not had because it's the association's going rogue, destroying the preservation.
1: Doug Delhay, president of the Cemetery Association, said the cemetery does not fall under the county's pioneer cemetery responsibility because it has not been abandoned since 2019. Board Chairman Jared Sorensen said the county does not want to take over mowing of the cemetery. Commissioner Chuck Cole said the county would not be inclined to replace a fence that was removed by the association. The lawsuit claims that county had automatic authority over the cemetery once it was abandoned for 5 years. The lawsuit also says county zoning regulations do not allow it to be reopened for new burials. Panko-Ray said the county board has not yet made a finding that the Bunton Cemetery is a pioneer cemetery. An Otto County subcommittee formed to develop zoning regulations for data centers has a broader focus after commissioners agreed Tuesday to add regulations for private power plants. Residents Joanne and Randy Martins encouraged commissioners to pass the moratorium because Governor Jim Pillen signed a law allowing private power in the public power state just 27 days ago and because of its potential impact on neighbors.
3: In our rural ag landscape along Highway 2, myself, residents of Table Creek, and everybody that has an acreage along Highway 2 would be impacted greatly.
1: Resident Maureen Thummel spoke in opposition to a moratorium, saying the use is already prohibited under Section 339 of the county's zoning ordinance.
4: I feel we were tricked into a moratorium because we really didn't understand what that. We thought it meant no.
1: Residents also expressed concern over the governor's signing of LB 663, which provides a timetable for the county's handling of conditional use permits. Under the new law, permit applications are automatically approved unless denied by officials within 90 days. Ann Bolstorff said Tenasca, an Omaha-based company that develops power plants, should not have more access to the zoning process than citizens.
5: That there be no more secret meetings with Tenasca and the subcommittee. In the past, we've always been told the subcommittee meetings were closed.
1: Commissioners Chuck Cole and Jared Sorensen said Tenasca was invited to a subcommittee meeting in hopes of learning what type of project is being proposed. Sorensen said the subcommittee will continue its work with the addition of private power.
6: So we're just trying to get regulations, like I said, not for, not against, not nothing, just trying to get regulations where we know that we're protecting the county the way we need to protect the county.
1: He said the subcommittee will be scheduling its third meeting soon. The river stage is at 9.5 feet. From the News Channel Nebraska Newsroom, I'm Dan Swanson.
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5: News Channel, Nebraska AccuWeather.
4: Chance of showers today with a high of around 90 and a low in the low 70s. Winds out of the south at 10 to 15, gusting to 30 miles per hour. Tomorrow, chance of showers and thunder showers and humid. Highs in the low 90s, heat index values up to 102. Overnight lows in the lower 70s, and again, winds out of the south gusting up to 30 miles per hour. 4th of July, scattered showers with highs in the low 90s, heat index values of around 102. The overnight low will drop down into the upper 60s.

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0: Lee Brice, One of Them Girls. 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
5: Everything about Democrat Dan Osborne is fake.
6: Osborne says he's independent, but he's endorsed by the Democrat machine. Osborne admitted he'd give Democrats control of the Senate.
5: Dan Osborne said he'd have been the deciding vote to tax our tips, overtime, and Social Security.
6: Taking thousands out of our pockets. 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
7: 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Just give him a damn Social Security card already.
5: Dan Osborne claims he's for the working man, but Osborne and his wife paid themselves hundreds of thousands of dollars through shady Wyoming companies they control, skirting election laws.
6: Osborne and his family have pocketed nearly $500,000 already.
5: And you know, some of that money was raised with a man who allegedly trafficked young girls for Jeffrey Epstein.
6: Gross. Don't be fooled by fake Dan Osborne.
5: Paid for by Pete Ricketts for Senate.
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Randy with you. I will be here until the top of the hour at 7 o'clock. Then your pal Al will be scooting on in. Stick around. Coming up, the B103 Country Almanac is next.

0: Kenny Chesney on River Country B103, living in Fast Forward. B103 Country Almanac now for July 2nd. On this day, 1968, D-I-V-O-R-C-E by Tammy Wynette was at number one on the charts. 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
6: News Channel, Nebraska AccuWeather.
0: Chance of showers today with a high of around 90 and a low in the low 70s. Winds out of the south at 10 to 15, gusting to 30 miles per hour. Tomorrow, chance of showers and thunder showers and humid. Highs in the low 90s, heat index values up to 102. Overnight lows in the lower 70s, and again, winds out of the south gusting up to 30 miles per hour. 4th of July, scattered showers with highs in the low 90s, heat index values of around 102. The overnight low will drop down into the upper 60s.

0: Treaty Oak Revival will be at Pinnacle Bank Arena a week from Saturday, July 11th. Larson Motors and B103 want to send you to the show on us. And Larson Motors will even toss in a $25 certificate to Gate 25 in the rail yard in Lincoln so you can enjoy dinner on them. 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
0: Murray Freedom Festival is set for Saturday. Expect some awesome fireworks starting at 9:45. And Darren Goodman, a glass blower, will be at the Lewis and Clark's Visitor Center. 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